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1: ABC News, I'm Stephanie Officer. A memorial service in Ocean Springs, Mississippi today for Nolan Wells, the 18-year-old who died after a July 4th boat trip. Wells' mother, Christine Wansley, spoke at the service.
2: Your absence has left an emptiness that can never truly be filled. A piece of our hearts will always be missing.
1: A new round of severe weather moving toward the Midwest and East Coast. Parts of the upper Midwest facing the threat of damaging winds and possible tornadoes. ABC meteorologist Ginger Z on rough weather in Utah.
3: More than 400 severe storm reports since Friday. In Beaver County, Utah, monsoon thunderstorms dropping up to an inch and a half straight on the recent Cottonwood burn scar, triggering flash flooding. The murky, blackened waters carrying the wildfires' remains.
1: A Connecticut dog named Bella got a legislative honor for shielding a little boy from a charging bear July 4th. Bella will also get a steak as a bravery reward. This is ABC News.
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9: Here's your Rock weather update. Slight chance of thunderstorms tonight. Otherwise, partly cloudy skies. Lows dip down to about 73. Winds out of the southwest around 5 miles an hour. Sunshine mixed with clouds at times again. Tomorrow, storms likely. High temperatures reach up to 89. Thunderstorms likely tomorrow night. Lows level off around 69. Partly cloudy skies. That's your local forecast update. I'm meteorologist Ray Miller from the Rock Weather Center. Right now, 86.
0: The Rock. 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

ZZ Top doing what they do best, and we thank them for that. It's Tim Jeffries. Got some Led Zeppelin and Ozzy on the way, and like millions of others, I watched the World Cup final yesterday. Spain defeated Argentina 1-0, and now some Argentinian players and even one coach could be disciplined after a midfield scuffle after the game's conclusion. FIFA can suspend players and fine national federations after the game. We'll see how that works out. I was helping a friend move, so I figured I'd record the match

0: Sweet sounds, Van and Nancy Wilson from that debut album, Dreamboat Andy. Going crazy on you, it's Tim Jeffries. Not going crazy on you, but I am going to get a Lacey DC on. Plus some Bad Company, too. Stick around for that next.
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3: Here's your Rock weather update. Slight chance of thunderstorms tonight. Otherwise, partly cloudy skies. Lows dip down to about 73. Winds out of the southwest, around 5 miles an hour. Sunshine mixed with clouds at times again. Tomorrow, storms likely. High temperatures reach up to 89. Thunderstorms likely tomorrow night. Lows level off around 69. Partly cloudy skies. That's your local forecast update. I'm meteorologist Ray Miller from the Rock Weather Center. Currently, it's 81 degrees.
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0: You've been thunderstruck. AC/DC, it's Tim Jeffries. Going through some old photos the other day, and I found a picture of AC/DC when got a chance to do a backstage meet and greet. It was in 1996, yeah, way back then. And it was funny because all the ladies in the picture all wanted to be around Angus Young. Malcolm's just kind of in the back, and I'm standing next to Brian Johnson. I'm cool with that. He's cool with that. But I was thinking, whoever thought that acid-washed jeans was a good look?
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2: ABC News, I'm Stephanie Officer. In New York City, a suspect is in custody after he allegedly set off an incendiary device today that caused a fire outside a Manhattan federal building. The FBI identifying that suspect as 43-year-old Andrew Arabaca. Three people with minor injuries reported. James Barnicle, assistant director in charge of the FBI New York field office.
3: He is an anti-American, anti-government extremist. We know that from what he said. We know that from what he has said post-arrest. And we know that from what his actions that he tried to take today.
2: Authorities also saying Arabaca had two axes, a hammer, a machete, and three knives. President Trump today imposed 50% tariffs on most Canadian goods, claiming Canada has unfairly discriminated against American cars, alcohol, and dairy products. The move could touch off a new round of inflated prices and further strain the long-standing relationship between the two countries. This is ABC News.
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10: Here's your Rock weather update. Partly cloudy skies tonight with a low of 73. South winds around 5 miles an hour. Partly cloudy again tomorrow. Storms likely 89. Thunderstorms likely tomorrow night. Lows around 69. Partly cloudy skies. Highs level off around 82 Wednesday with a slight chance for showers. 80 mainly clear Thursday. That's your local forecast update. I'm meteorologist Ray Miller from the Rock Weather Center. Currently, it's 81 degrees.
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1: Lynyrd Skynyrd and Call Me the Breeze, a fine remake of the J.J. Cale classic. Everything Skynyrd touched became a fantastic classic. What an amazing, iconic band. Still an amazing, iconic band on tour. They are fantastic. Way to go, Lynyrd. Soundgarden, they're coming up. Author on the Police and John Mellencamp is next.
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4: Here's your Rock weather update. 73 overnight under partly cloudy skies. Southerly winds around 5 miles an hour. Sunshine mixed with clouds at times. Tuesday, thunderstorms likely. Highs level off around 89. Thunderstorms likely Tuesday night. Lows dip down to about 69. Partly cloudy skies. High temperatures reach up to 82. Wednesday with a slight chance of rain showers. 80, mainly clear Thursday. That's your local forecast update. I'm meteorologist Ray Miller from the Rock Weather Center. Right now, 77.
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0: The Police with a message in a bottle for you with my John Mellencamp in that set. Now, John's rocking his Dancing Words tour, going all over the place through the summer, rocking only top shelf classics in concert. And boy, that dude is a very entertaining rocker. Way to go, John Mellencamp. Hey, Soundgarden, they're coming up. I'll throw on Green Day. In Deep Purple, they're on deck too.
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1: ABC News, I'm Stephanie Officer. Federal authorities in New York City are investigating a terrifying attack outside a federal building in Manhattan Monday morning when Andrew Arabaca, a former U.S. soldier, is accused of setting a fire and injuring three as part of what officials call an anti-government attack. ABC's Aaron Katursky.
2: Arabaca immediately grabbed by federal police, wrestled to the ground, and taken into custody. The FBI says they located anti-ICE literature along with two pellet guns from which the suspect fired several shots. 26 Federal Plaza houses immigration court where masked ICE agents have been making arrests. It has been a focal point of protests over the president's immigration crackdown.
1: Arabaca remains in police custody and is likely to face federal charges. Following President Trump's threats to place tariffs on Canada over wildfire smoke, Ontario Premier Doug Ford appeared frustrated Monday, suggesting Trump should offer up help for the nearly 200 wildfires burning.
3: Maybe President Trump would offer his closest allies and friends some support rather than sit.
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7: Here's your Rock weather update. Partly cloudy skies overnight with lows around 73. Southwesterly winds around 5 miles an hour. Chance of thunderstorms again Tuesday, 89. Mainly cloudy skies expected Tuesday night. Thunderstorms likely. Lows dip down to about 69. Turning cooler Wednesday and Thursday with highs from the upper 70s to the low 80s. Slight chance of rain showers Wednesday. That's your local forecast update. I'm meteorologist Ray Miller from the Rock Weather Center. Right now, it's 75 degrees.
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0: Stevie on the Edge again with Mud. She is so fantastic. Always rocking a tour, doing up mini tours, doing some weddings as well, like the wedding she did earlier in the month, the Taylor Swift Travis Kelce extravaganza wedding. How about that? Hey, I got Stevie Nicks and Paul McCartney to play the wedding. That's very cool. Rush is coming up. Author on Tom Petty and Kiss, they're on deck too.
1: 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Participants can only win one contest prize per person every 30 days, Monday through Friday, excluding holidays within 30 days, or the prize will be forfeited. Prizes will not be mailed or delivered. Any winner under the age of 18 must be accompanied by a parent or legal guardian. No trade or cash equivalent will be awarded for any contest prize. Any person or persons found to be in violation of these contest rules before, during, or after the respective contest or giveaway will be disqualified and will not be eligible for future contests or giveaways.
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3: Here's your Rock weather update. Partly cloudy skies overnight with lows around 73. Southwesterly winds around 5 miles an hour. Chance of thunderstorms again Tuesday, 89. Mainly cloudy skies expected Tuesday night. Thunderstorms likely. Lows dip down to about 69. Turning cooler Wednesday and Thursday with highs from the upper 70s to the low 80s. Slight chance of rain showers Wednesday. That's your local forecast update. I'm meteorologist Ray Miller from the Rock Weather Center. Right now, it's 75 degrees.
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0: Tom Petty and the Heartbreakers and The American Girl. I love that tune. What a great driving classic rock tune. Always hear that tune on TV shows and movies. Everybody digs The American Girl, right? Hey, Journey's coming up. I'll throw on GNR and Rush. They're on deck too.
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2: ABC News, I'm Stephanie Officer. After three American service members were killed overseas this weekend, Senate Minority Leader Chuck Schumer Monday confirmed Senate Democrats will again force a vote on an Iran War Powers resolution this week.
3: This carnage is the bitter fruit of Trump's labor in Iran. Every second Trump prolongs his war is another second the lives of our men and women in uniform are in danger.
2: Hearings start Tuesday when a judge will decide if there's enough evidence to put singer David on trial in the killing and dismemberment of 14-year-old Celeste Rivas Hernandez. Well, you're never too old to live your dreams, as ABC's Sherry Preston reports.
4: A 105-year-old Navy veteran in the Rochester, New York area ticked an item off his bucket list over the weekend, skydiving out of a plane. Spurgeon Butch Carlson did a tandem jump Sunday afternoon for his birthday. Last year, for his 104th, he did his first horseback ride with his 99-year-old brother.
2: This is ABC News.
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8: Here's your Rock weather update. Partly cloudy overnight with a low of 73. South winds around 5 miles an hour. Chance thunderstorms Tuesday. Highs level off around 87. A blend of clouds and sun. Lows dip down to about 69 Tuesday night. Thunderstorms likely. Slight chance for showers Wednesday. High of 82. 80 mainly clear Thursday. That's your local forecast update. I'm meteorologist Ray Miller from the Rock Weather Center. Right now, it's 75 degrees.
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0: What a great one from Neil Young, an old man with mud. That guy is so fantastic. All his tunes, his voice, his guitar skilling, and the way he writes those great iconic classics. Neil Young rocks all the way. The crew, they're coming up for you. Author on the Eagles, and Brian Adams is on deck too.
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3: Here's your Rock weather update. A flood watch begins at 1 p.m. this afternoon and remains in effect until 2 a.m. tomorrow morning. Lows dip down to about 73 overnight under partly cloudy skies. Winds out of the south around 5 miles an hour. Partly cloudy again Tuesday. Chance of thunderstorms. High of 87. Storms likely Tuesday night. Lows level off around 69. Mainly cloudy skies expected. That's your local forecast update. I'm meteorologist Ray Miller from the Rock Weather Center. Right now, it's 75 degrees.
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0: Hey, I'm already gone. The Eagles with Mud, they're going nowhere at all. They keep on adding more and more shows on their tour, their Vegas residency. It's almost as if they don't want to leave the tour. Way to go, Eagles. Keep rocking. The Cars are coming up. I'll throw on you, too. And Motley Crue is on deck as well.
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1: ABC News, I'm Stephanie Officer. Federal authorities in New York City are investigating a terrifying attack outside a federal building in Manhattan Monday morning when Andrew Arabaca, a former U.S. soldier, is accused of setting a fire and injuring three as part of what officials call an anti-government attack. ABC's Aaron Katursky.
2: Arabaca immediately grabbed by federal police, wrestled to the ground, and taken into custody. The FBI says they located anti-ICE literature along with two pellet guns from which the suspect fired several shots. 26 Federal Plaza houses immigration court where masked ICE agents have been making arrests. It has been a focal point of protests over the president's immigration crackdown.
1: Arabaca remains in police custody and is likely to face federal charges. Following President Trump's threats to place tariffs on Canada over wildfire smoke, Ontario Premier Doug Ford appeared frustrated Monday, suggesting Trump should offer up help for the nearly 200 wildfires burning.
3: Maybe President Trump would offer his closest allies and friends some support rather than sit.
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7: Here's your Rock weather update. A flood watch begins at 1 p.m. this afternoon and continues until 2 a.m. tomorrow morning. Chance of thunderstorms today. Otherwise, sunshine mixed with clouds at times. Daytime highs approaching 87. Winds out of the southwest, 8 to 15 miles an hour. Mainly cloudy skies expected tonight. Thunderstorms likely. Lows level off around 69. That's your local forecast update. I'm meteorologist Ray Miller from the Rock Weather Center. Currently, it's 73 degrees.
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0: Choo Choo, Train Train, Blackfoot with Mud Mud. I love that tune. That's a great one. Hard to Handle from the Black Crowes in that set. The Black Crowes, they're rocking their Southern Hospitality Tour. The Bros, the Robinson Bros, are getting along, so they're able to rock a tour. They have a new album out, too, called The Pound of Feathers. Way to go, Black Crowes. Now, get along all the way, okay? Hey, ZZ Top, they're coming up. I'll throw on Joan Jett. And Santana, they're on deck, too.
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2: Swung on, crushed. Oh, high, deep, left field. There it goes. A three-run go-ahead blast for A. Eugenio Suarez.
3: They're waving around Friedel. Up throwing Anthony. Throw to the plate, not in time. And the Reds walk it off at 11, 6-5.
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0: The top and LaGrange with Mud. Don't you love the part? That's so much fun during a karaoke thing. When you do that, everybody participates. How low can you go? You got to go low with the right? Hey, Billy Idol is coming up. Author on the Scorpions. And Styx, they're next.
1: 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Prizes will not be mailed or delivered. Any winner under the age of 18 must be accompanied by a parent or legal guardian. No trade or cash equivalent will be awarded for any contest prize. Any person or persons found to be in violation of these contest rules before, during, or after the respective contest or giveaway will be disqualified and will not be eligible for future contests or giveaways.
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3: Here's your Rock weather update. A flood watch begins at 1 p.m. this afternoon and continues until 2 a.m. tomorrow morning. Chance of thunderstorms today, otherwise sunshine mixed with clouds at times. Daytime highs approaching 87, winds out of the southwest 8 to 15 miles an hour. Mainly cloudy skies expected tonight, thunderstorms likely, lows level off around 69. That's your local forecast update. I'm meteorologist Ray Miller from the Rock Weather Center. Right now, it's 75 degrees.
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0: Yeah. Scorpions, Big City Nights with Mud Sticks in that set. Now, Sticks, they're rocking a tour with that other legendary band from Chicago called Chicago, the Windy Cities Tour. Man, that sounds like one fine tour for sure. What a tremendous pairing of those two bands. Come on. Hey, the BOC, they're coming up. They're on Whitesnake. And Billy Idol is on deck, too.
1: We all want our kids to grow up safe and healthy. So we show them how, and we tell them, with honest conversations that let them know what we expect. That's especially important when it comes to alcohol and other drugs. Kids need to know the dangers and how to avoid them. And when it comes to pain medications, opioids, they need to know that they should never be taken without a prescription and never shared with friends or family. It's dangerous and illegal. So talk with your kids, because when you talk, they hear you.
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2: ABC News, I'm Sherry Preston. A 10th night of fighting between U.S. forces and the Iranians as Iran strikes another tanker in the Strait of Hormuz, all of it affecting the price you're paying to fill your tank.
3: At least for now, gas prices are rising in virtually every state for gasoline and diesel. It's not a surprise given the new developments over the last week as the U.S. and Iran return to escalations. And it's hard to know how long these escalations could last.
2: Patrick Tahan, head of petroleum analysis at Gas Buddy. President Trump imposing a 50% tariff on most Canadian goods, saying Canada has unfairly discriminated against U.S.-made cars, alcohol, and dairy products. Lindsey Graham's sister Darlene says she will run for a full term to replace her late brother as U.S. Senator from North Carolina. She was sworn in last week to fulfill the remaining months of Lindsey Graham's term. A former soldier holding an anti-ICE sign under arrest for allegedly setting off fireworks and shooting a pellet gun outside a federal office building in New York City. This is ABC News.
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7: Here's your Rock weather update. A flood watch begins at 1 p.m. this afternoon and continues until 2 a.m. tomorrow morning. Chance of thunderstorms today. Otherwise, sunshine mixed with clouds at times. Daytime highs approaching 87. Winds out of the southwest, 8 to 15 miles an hour. Mainly cloudy skies expected tonight. Thunderstorms likely. Lows level off around 69. That's your local forecast update. I'm meteorologist Ray Miller from the Rock Weather Center. Right now, it's 75 degrees.
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Well, I can tell you, yes, this is love. The love of killer classic rock songs served up back to back to back to back, including from Whitesnake to Blue Oyster Cult with this superset we're rolling through right now. Thank you so much for listening, my friend.

0: Played Brad Delp on lead vocals. Tom Scholz, of course, the mastermind. The rest of the guys in Boston. Let me take you home tonight. Those wonderful days when you're out at a bar and you meet somebody and you say, ah, come on, let me take you home tonight. And they say yes. And then you go, oh, this is good. Yeah, remember those days? Welcome to the Morning Mayhem, Rock 106.7. It is Lester. Love to bring back those flashbacks from our younger days. That's one of the great ones for, you know, men and women. When you're younger in the dating scene and you get asked to be taken home. Yeah, sometimes it's exciting. You remember those days? Don't be old and crotchety. Come on. We all still got to live, right? Gonna turn up the radio with Autograph. Plus, I got some Tom Petty. We'll slap the pinball around, too. And, of course, as we always do, besides the biggest classic rock anthems, local news, weather, sports, information, what's happened around Central Kentucky, all a part of this show this morning on The Rock.
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0: Oh, yeah. Slapping the quarter in, pushing that little button, ball pops up, pull the handle back, let it go running up that ramp, and next thing you know, you got lights flashing, bells and whistles and bumpers clanging. You're trying to keep that little silver ball in play and not tilt the machine, which was... I was a dumb jock. You know, I was lifting weights all the time, so I tended to get a little too aggressive with the machine and tilt and watch it go right down the middle on me because I couldn't do anything. It is Lester. Thanks for listening. Rock 106.7. We are honored to be serving up nothing but great killer classic rock. Matter of fact, in moments, we'll be rolling down some AC/DC Supertramp before the top of the hour. Last year's Rock and Roll Hall of Fame inductees, Soundgarden, also coming up. 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
3: Here's your Rock weather update. A flood watch begins at 1 p.m. this afternoon and continues until 2 a.m. tomorrow morning. Chance of thunderstorms today, otherwise sunshine mixed with clouds at times. Daytime highs approaching 87, winds out of the southwest 8 to 15 miles an hour. Mainly cloudy skies expected tonight, thunderstorms likely, lows level off around 69. That's your local forecast update. I'm meteorologist Ray Miller from the Rock Weather Center. Right now, it's 75 degrees.
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0: late Rick Davies, Roger Hodgson, and the crew. Supertramp getting logical along with Lester. The logical thing for me to do is just shut up and play Rock and Roll Hall of Famers, Class of 2025. Chris Cornell, Soundgarden, going to fire up another superset that also includes Eagles and Pink Floyd in moments.
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1: ABC News, I'm Sherry. Preston, Pakistan trying to find a way back to peace in the Middle East, holding talks with Iran, even as the U.S. launches more attacks on Iranian targets. In Jordan, here's ABC's Martha Raddatz.
2: Video circulating online showing massive explosions. One missile striking a housing container unit, according to sources, although it is unclear whether that is where the fatalities occurred. President Trump vowing retaliation, warning Iran will pay many times over for every American soldier killed. The U.S. launching new attacks on Iranian military targets for the 10th straight day.
1: The president targeting Canada with new tariffs, 50% on a wide range of imports. The White House says it's in retaliation for Canadian treatment of American goods. The Paramount purchase of Warner Brothers has been put on a temporary hold by a federal judge as several states try to challenge the merger. This is ABC News.
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9: From the Fork Broadcasting News Desk, I'm Austin Armstrong. The Taylor County Sheriff's Office is warning residents about a phone scam that has recently been reported in the community. According to the Sheriff's Office, scammers are calling residents while pretending to be law enforcement officers. Victims are being told they have an outstanding warrant or missed jury duty before being asked to pay fines over the phone. Authorities remind everyone that legitimate law enforcement agencies do not collect fines in this manner. If you receive a suspicious call, hang up and contact your local law enforcement agency directly to verify the information. Residents are also urged to never provide personal or banking information over the phone or online. The Greensburg City Council will hold its special meeting tomorrow morning at 8 a.m. Eastern in the council chambers. Council members are scheduled to consider the second reading of the city's 2026 wage ordinance and review a surplus property list before adjourning. Two local students are back home after representing Taylor County RECC and Kentucky on the 2026 Washington Youth Tour. Riley Smith of Greene County High School and John Zottman of Taylor County High School spent a week in Washington, D.C. alongside student leaders from electric cooperatives across Kentucky. During the trip, students toured historic sites including the U.S. Capitol, Arlington National Cemetery, and several Smithsonian museums. They also met with congressional staff members and U.S. Senator Rand Paul to discuss issues affecting Kentucky's electric cooperatives. Smith said the experience gave her a greater appreciation for American history and the nation's founders, while Zottman said that one of the highlights was building friendships with students from across the state. Taylor County RECC sponsored the students' participation as part of the annual's leadership and civic engagement program coordinated by the Kentucky Electric Cooperatives. And finally, Campbellsville Main Street has announced its next monthly meeting. That meeting will be held on Thursday, August 6th at 9 a.m. in the lower level of the Campbellsville Civic Center on North Columbia Avenue. The meeting is open to the public, and anyone interested in downtown development or community events is encouraged to attend. For more details on stories like these and more, be sure to visit our websites, myq104.com, kcountry1057.com, and wtcoradio.com. 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
7: Stocks lower on Wall Street Monday. Dow Jones Industrial Average gave up 307 points, closed at 51,839. NASDAQ was down 12 points, closed at 25,508. And the S&P 500 gave up 14 points, closed at 7443. Stocks of local interest, Amazon up 273 at 249.96. Amos Energy down 35 cents at 177.33. Dollar General off $1.03 at 124.72. GE down 744 at 341.39. Coca-Cola up 54 cents at 82.10. Kroger's down 47 cents at 58.35. Lowe's off 401 at 204.72. McDonald's down 10 cents at 267.61. Stanley Black & Decker down 268 at 87.49. UPS down 455 at 113.17. Verizon down 9 cents at 43.50. And Walmart down 206 at 112.18. 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
11: Here's your Rock weather update. A flood watch begins at 1 p.m. this afternoon and continues until 2 a.m. tomorrow morning. Cloudy skies with a few peaks of sun today with a chance for storms. Highs level off around 87. Southwest winds 8 to 15 miles an hour. Mainly cloudy skies expected tonight. Thunderstorms likely. Lows level off around 69. That's your local forecast update. I'm meteorologist Ray Miller from the Rock Weather Center. Currently 75.
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One of those life, like, wow, where'd it go moments there. 97, The Color and the Shape, that one came out. 97, yeah, 30 years ago next year, Foo Fighters. It's last year, continuing a superset, killer classics for you and I, just taking it easy, enjoying the Eagles, part of this superset. Hope your Tuesday's a great one, my friend. Thank you so much for listening.

0: I certainly was in the right.
1: Yes, definitely. I guess it was cruising for cruising.
2: Ah, yes. The one thing we can all agree on for the most part. Be nice to have just a little bit more of that, right? Pink Floyd. No, I'm not saying playing more Pink Floyd. I'm talking money. Yeah, I'm not being serious, okay? Nice, humid day. They could bring some rain, maybe some thunderstorms. Most likely heavy rain, they're saying. Could be some wind, a little light. But, yeah, a lot of rain, moisture. And then a much bigger difference tomorrow and the next day as temperatures and humidity levels drop. So just get through today, get through the storms, and the next couple days are going to be dynamite. 106.7 FM, AM 1450, The Rock, as well as WTCOradio.com, reminding you this Thursday, next Thursday, and the following Thursday are the final Thursdays for the Taylor County Schools Summer Feeding Program. That's where children ages 18 and under with their parent or guardian can get an entire week's worth of food. Hand it out every Thursday starting at 10 a.m. Eastern Time. Taylor County Middle School and High School, the place to be this Thursday, next Thursday, and the following Thursday. Those are the last three of the summer feeding program because summer's almost over and the kids are going back to school next month.
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4: 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There it goes. A three-run go-ahead blast for A. Eugenio Suarez.
5: They're waving around Friedel. Up throwing Anthony. Throw to the plate, not in time. And the Reds walk it off at 11, 6-5.
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0: that was a changing time in our country. The FM dial was just being introduced, and this cocky band out of California covered one of the all-time great AM-dominated rock songs from Roy Orbison. The gall of these Californians, let alone that guy playing the guitar and all the things he was doing to that classic song from Roy Orbison. Van Halen. Yeah, it changed everything. No doubt about it. Remember those days? Rock 106.7, home to the legends, like the late, great Eddie and Van Halen boys. Eagles, AC/DC, Zeppelin, you know all the big ones we play. Matter of fact, coming up, some of the big names you're going to hear. Rock 106.7, Journey, Steve Miller Band, Stone Temple Pilots, all before the top of the hour, the Rock and Roll Hall of Famers, all three of them coming up. And we also, of course, want to keep you up to date what's going on in Central Kentucky. Like the fact we could have some storms this afternoon. Keep listening throughout the day. Looks like heavy rain, maybe some small hail and wind, but nothing, you know, like tornadic crazy stuff. But some heavy rain is what they're expecting. The cool thing is the coolness tomorrow. Yeah, humidity is going to be the, you know, how thick it is right now. Much lower dew points and cooler temperatures tomorrow and the next day, and sunshine and dry all the way to the end of the week with only low 80s for highs. Ah, yes. Let's hope it sticks around. Oh, but I see here in extended that looks like it's going to get warmer come the weekend.
1: 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Participants can only win one contest prize per person every 30 days, Monday through Friday, excluding holidays within 30 days, or the prize will be forfeited. Prizes will not be mailed or delivered. Any winner under the age of 18 must be accompanied by a parent or legal guardian. No trade or cash equivalent will be awarded for any contest prize. Any person or persons found to be in violation of these contest rules before, during, or after the respected contest or giveaway will be disqualified and will not be eligible for future contests or giveaways.
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3: Here's your Rock weather update. A flood watch begins at 1 p.m. this afternoon and continues until 2 a.m. tomorrow morning. Cloudy skies with a few peaks of sun today with a chance for storms. Highs level off around 87. Southwest winds 8 to 15 miles an hour. Mainly cloudy skies expected tonight. Thunderstorms likely. Lows level off around 69. That's your local forecast update. I'm meteorologist Ray Miller from the Rock Weather Center. Currently 75.
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1: Played Scotty Weiland, Stone Temple Pilots, Journey with the Separate Ways before that. It's Last Air, Steve Miller Band going to fire up another superset, Killer Classics as well from Def Leppard, Rush, Rolling Stones. Oh, this next superset's going to be a rocker on this Friends Day. Yeah, I'm just looking at the calendar while I was jamming out there with STP and Creep, and noticed on the calendar, July 21st is Friends Day, right? Top of the list. Now, I don't know. I didn't go dwelling on the internet. You may want, maybe it's the show Friends. I'm thinking it's just your Friends Day. But if it's the show Friends, it's not as cool. But friends, we all got to have friends, right? So make sure you reach out to your friends. Could just be on Facebook or Twitter, whatever. Hey, friends, love y'all. Thank you. Maybe a few you might text, call. Friends Day today. It's also International Chess Day, Ugly Truck Day, Wiffle Ball Day. Oh, that, yeah, bring you back to your childhood, guys. Yeah, play a little wiffle ball. Lollipop Day, Fortune Cookie Day, World Jump Day, Get Out of the Doghouse Day. I'm guessing that's for guys. International Boombox Day. This one is, wow, Moon Day. Again, which meaning are you talking about? Are you talking about that thing in the night sky, or are you talking about, yeah, I did that back in, yeah. And finally, this is a great one. Today is Global Hug Your Kids Day. Now, as a parent, that should be every day. We should be hugging and telling those that we love how much we love them. Hug Your Kids Day. Today, make sure you're hugging your kids if you can.
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1: ABC News, I'm Sherry Preston. The White House raising the stakes in the tariff fight with Canada, set to put in place new 50% tariffs on all sorts of Canadian imports. ABC's Karen Waugh.
2: The list of affected Canadian products is wide-ranging. Dairy products, alcohol, and honey, along with a range of other grocery items. Also construction materials, clothing, furniture, and electronics. Canadian Prime Minister Mark Carney says the tariffs violate the free trade agreement between the U.S., Mexico, and Canada. The
1: Trump administration using a law that experts think has never been used before for tariffs. Another night of American attacks on Iran, the 10th in a row. Iran's Revolutionary Guard vowing no more oil will pass through the Strait of Hormuz. Gas prices here already back to $4 a gallon on average. Tropical storm Bertha threatening the Gulf Coast could make landfall in Louisiana tomorrow. Selling an auction for $3.75 million, the prop of Luke Skywalker's severed hand and the lightsaber it was holding. This is ABC News.
3: I'm U.S. Transportation Secretary Sean Duffy.
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9: From the Fork Broadcasting News Desk, I'm Austin Armstrong. The Taylor County Sheriff's Office is warning residents about a phone scam that has recently been reported in the community. According to the Sheriff's Office, scammers are calling residents while pretending to be law enforcement officers. Victims are being told they have an outstanding warrant or missed jury duty before being asked to pay fines over the phone. Authorities remind everyone that legitimate law enforcement agencies do not collect fines in this manner. If you receive a suspicious call, hang up and contact your local law enforcement agency directly to verify the information. Residents are also urged to never provide personal or banking information over the phone or online. The Greensburg City Council will hold its special meeting tomorrow morning at 8 a.m. Eastern in the council chambers. Council members are scheduled to consider the second reading of the city's 2026 wage ordinance and review a surplus property list before adjourning. Two local students are back home after representing Taylor County RECC and Kentucky on the 2026 Washington Youth Tour. Riley Smith of Greene County High School and John Zottman of Taylor County High School spent a week in Washington, D.C. alongside student leaders from electric cooperatives across Kentucky. During the trip, students toured historic sites including the U.S. Capitol, Arlington National Cemetery, and several Smithsonian museums. They also met with congressional staff members and U.S. Senator Rand Paul to discuss issues affecting Kentucky's electric cooperatives. Smith said the experience gave her a greater appreciation for American history and the nation's founders, while Zottman said that one of the highlights was building friendships with students from across the state. Taylor County RECC sponsored the students' participation as part of the annual's leadership and civic engagement program coordinated by the Kentucky Electric Cooperatives. And finally, Campbellsville Main Street has announced its next monthly meeting. That meeting will be held on Thursday, August 6th at 9 a.m. in the lower level of the Campbellsville Civic Center on North Columbia Avenue. The meeting is open to the public, and anyone interested in downtown development or community events is encouraged to attend. For more details on stories like these and more, be sure to visit our websites, myq104.com, kcountry1057.com, and wtcoradio.com.
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11: Here's your Rock weather update. A flood watch begins at 1 p.m. this afternoon and remains in effect until 2 a.m. tomorrow morning. Cloudy skies with a few peaks of sun today with a chance of thunderstorms. Daytime highs approaching 87. Southwesterly winds 8 to 15 miles an hour. Mainly cloudy tonight. Storms likely. Lows dip down to about 69. That's your local forecast update. I'm meteorologist Ray Miller from the Rock Weather Center. Currently, it's 77 degrees.
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Oh, no, not causing hysteria. Nah, we're just jamming along, serving up a superset, killer classic rock. Back to back to back, as a matter of fact. Like, Rush continues this one. It's Free Will. My friend, I hope you have a fantastic day. Thank you so much for choosing us to be your musical companion.

0: 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Thank you so much for listening as we get into this Tuesday morning, whether you're already at work, maybe behind the wheel driving, maybe you're at home, get the day off, or you work from home, maybe you're out on the farm, or you're out doing deliveries. Thank you so much for making the Morning Mayhem part of your day. Great classic rock coming up from Bad Company, Doors. And Kyle, he's over at the print shop. He wanted to hear some Metallica because he can crank it up and hear it over the presses. We'll do that coming up. 106.7 The Rock.
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0: you know, I'm not sure Jim Morrison really was like a relationship expert. But guys that have been with somebody for a long, long time, would you agree that song pretty much describes your long-term love of a woman to stay in a relationship? You have to be madly in love with her, right? True. Of course, women are insane for loving us guys. Rock 106.7, how you doing? It's Lester. The Morning Mayhem is on the air. Yeah, ladies, I don't know how you put up with us guys. But we're madly in love with you, and that's all that's important. We love you. We put you on a pedestal. Thank you for loving us back. Whether you're heading to work, whether you're already there, whether you're just kind of slowly getting the day started, we appreciate you listening. Coming up, we'll keep you up to date with the information you need, like that forecast that could be wet this afternoon. Checking in with some area news as well. Other things happen in central Kentucky. And, of course, great rock. Moments Away, Billy Squire, Tom Petty, Police, all coming up before the top of the hour. Thanks for being with us.
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3: Here's your Rock weather update. A flood watch begins at 1 p.m. this afternoon and remains in effect until 2 a.m. tomorrow morning. Cloudy skies with a few peaks of sun today with a chance of thunderstorms. Daytime highs approaching 87. Southwesterly winds 8 to 15 miles an hour. Mainly cloudy tonight. Storms likely. Lows dip down to about 69. That's your local forecast update. I'm meteorologist Ray Miller from the Rock Weather Center. Currently, it's 77 degrees.
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3: ABC News, I'm Sherry Preston. A federal appeals court has just rejected a request by former President Joe Biden to block the release of recordings and transcripts from interviews he did before he was elected president. The interviews were with a ghostwriter working on a Biden memoir. Those recordings were obtained by special counsel Robert Hur, who investigated Biden's handling of classified documents but declined to bring any charges. As the U.S. military hits Iranian targets for the 10th consecutive night, the Trump administration looks for more money. ABC Chief Global Affairs anchor Martha Raddatz.
4: The administration is requesting nearly $70 billion to pay for this war, and Secretary Hegseth and the Joint Chiefs Chairman will be on the Hill to defend that request. They will also likely be asked about the injuries and fatalities.
3: 17 Americans have died since the war started. Dozens have been hurt. Strong storms are expected to hammer the Northeast today, and Tropical Storm Bertha could run into the Louisiana coast sometime tomorrow. This is ABC News.
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11: From the Fork Broadcasting News Desk, I'm Austin Armstrong. The Taylor County Sheriff's Office is warning residents about a phone scam that has recently been reported in the community. According to the Sheriff's Office, scammers are calling residents while pretending to be law enforcement officers. Victims are being told they have an outstanding warrant or missed jury duty before being asked to pay fines over the phone. Authorities remind everyone that legitimate law enforcement agencies do not collect fines in this manner. If you receive a suspicious call, hang up and contact your local law enforcement agency directly to verify the information. Residents are also urged to never provide personal or banking information over the phone or online. The Greensburg City Council will hold its special meeting tomorrow morning at 8 a.m. Eastern in the council chambers. Council members are scheduled to consider the second reading of the city's 2026 wage ordinance and review a surplus property list before adjourning. Two local students are back home after representing Taylor County RECC and Kentucky on the 2026 Washington Youth Tour. Riley Smith of Greene County High School and John Zottman of Taylor County High School spent a week in Washington, D.C. alongside student leaders from electric cooperatives across Kentucky. During the trip, students toured historic sites including the U.S. Capitol, Arlington National Cemetery, and several Smithsonian museums. They also met with congressional staff members and U.S. Senator Rand Paul to discuss issues affecting Kentucky's electric cooperatives. Smith said the experience gave her a greater appreciation for American history and the nation's founders, while Zottman said that one of the highlights was building friendships with students from across the state. Taylor County RECC sponsored the students' participation as part of the annual's leadership and civic engagement program coordinated by the Kentucky Electric Cooperatives. And finally, Campbellsville Main Street has announced its next monthly meeting. That meeting will be held on Thursday, August 6th at 9 a.m. in the lower level of the Campbellsville Civic Center on North Columbia Avenue. The meeting is open to the public, and anyone interested in downtown development or community events is encouraged to attend. For more details on stories like these and more, be sure to visit our websites, myq104.com, kcountry1057.com, and wtcoradio.com.
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13: Here's your Rock weather update. A flood watch begins at 1 p.m. this afternoon and remains in effect until 2 a.m. tomorrow morning. Cloudy skies with a few peaks of sun today with a chance of thunderstorms. Daytime highs approaching 87. Southwesterly winds 8 to 15 miles an hour. Mainly cloudy tonight, storms likely. Lows dip down to about 69. That's your local forecast update. I'm meteorologist Ray Miller from the Rock Weather Center. Currently 79.
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guys that doesn't use his degree from college in his current job. Dexter Holland, lead singer of The Offspring. His college degree? He's got a PhD in molecular biology. He chose a rock star. What else are you going to do, right? Continuing a superset, killer classics for you and I, my friend. Thank you so much for listening. It is ZZ Top. Hoping you have a fantastic day and the rest of your work week just flies by super quick.

0: 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That Magic Man himself, of course, Ozzy Osbourne. How the hell did he live to be 76? Don't get upset. I love Ozzy. Dude, I was there, front row, being crushed against the stage, St. Paul, Minnesota, 1977, the Riverfest, when Ozzy and Motorhead headlined. I'm a longtime Ozzy fan. But again, from that date, I don't know how I survived since then, to be honest, but Ozzy has bitten the head off of a bat. He's been up, down, in between, and all, 76 he lived to be. See, again, health people, live your life, right? But Ozzy, magically, living to 76. Sadly, of course, today, the one-year anniversary of Sharon and the family announcing to the world that Ozzy had passed after a long battle. Thoughts, prayers to the Osbournes and all of us who have great memories of Ozzy and having done backstage meet and greets. And like I said, been a fan since I was 17 and watched him from the front row getting crushed up against the stage. Nothing but love for Ozzy.
1: 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Yeah, right.
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0: 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It is Lester. Thank you so much for listening. 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
1: 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Participants can only win one contest prize per person every 30 days, Monday through Friday, excluding holidays within 30 days, or the prize will be forfeited. Prizes will not be mailed or delivered. Any winner under the age of 18 must be accompanied by a parent or legal guardian. No trade or cash equivalent will be awarded for any contest prize. Any person or persons found to be in violation of these contest rules before, during, or after the respective contest or giveaway will be disqualified and will not be eligible for future contests or giveaways.
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3: Here's your Rock weather update. A flood watch begins at 1 p.m. this afternoon and remains in effect until 2 a.m. tomorrow morning. Cloudy skies with a few peaks of sun today with a chance of thunderstorms. Daytime highs approaching 87. Southwesterly winds 8 to 15 miles an hour. Mainly cloudy tonight. Storms likely. Lows dip down to about 69. That's your local forecast update. I'm meteorologist Ray Miller from the Rock Weather Center. Currently 79.
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0: 16 Stone was the album killer song from Bush, 94. Everything Zen, along with Lester. And today, zenfully, if you are a parent, hug your kids. It is Global Hug Your Kids Day on the calendar from the Half Dollar Store down the street. Global Hug Your Kids Day. That should not be just one day. Hug your kids. Hug the ones you love every day. World Jump Day. Get out there and jump today. National Get Out of the Doghouse Day. I'm thinking that must be directed at guys. Ugly Truck Day. It's also Wiffle Ball Day. International Boombox Day. Throw one of those things on your shoulder. Remember those days? Yeah. International Chess Day. It's also Lollipop Day. Fortune Cookie Day. It's also Moon Day. And my friend, it's personally a favorite of mine. It is Friends Day, because each and every day is Friends Day when I'm on the air rocking with you. AC/DC fires up another superset for you and I to crank the radio up to. We'll also get some SRV, take a walk on the wild side. And yes, you and I will wrap it up together. Some loving, touching, and squeezing.
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1: ABC News, I'm Sherry. Preston, rough weather is about to put 85 million Americans across the Northeast under threat with strong storms just a few hours away. ABC News Chief Meteorologist Ginger Z.
2: There will be rounds of them through the afternoon, but then the big line comes through tonight. I'd say after 5, 6 p.m. from west to east. We stopped it at 8 p.m. New York City getting rocked. Philadelphia, too. I want to just emphasize this is a damaging wind hazard.
1: Part of the Gulf Coast getting ready for Tropical Storm Bertha pushing west through the Gulf and headed for a possible landfall in Louisiana late tomorrow or early Thursday. A federal appeals court has turned down a request by former President Biden to keep private interviews he gave before winning the election to the White House. The White House is set to hit some Canadian imports with 50% tariffs. They're supposed to take effect in a month. Mediators in Pakistan trying to find a way to salvage the interim peace deal between the U.S. and Iran. They're meeting with Iran today. This is ABC News. Funeral services have been held for Mississippi teenager Nolan Wells, who died mysteriously during a boating outing with friends over the 4th of July.
3: A $100,000 reward is now being offered for answers after the mysterious death of Mississippi teenager Nolan Wells. His mother speaking at the 18-year-old's funeral yesterday.
4: We will miss everything about him, from his quiet nature to the corny jokes. His gentle smile.
3: Wells was last seen alive on a July 4th boat trip with friends to an island off the Mississippi coast. They returned without him, saying he stayed behind after meeting a girl. His body was found nearby 2 days later.
1: ABC's Sophie Flay. Just newer winding down from the World Cup, a reminder that the Women's World Cup is set for next summer in Brazil. And just as Spain won the men's trophy Sunday, the nation's women have been the champions 3 years ago. The U.S. currently ranked number two. Sherry Preston, ABC News.
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16: Welcome into Kentucky Sports Radio. I am Drew Franklin, filling in for Matt Jones today on Tuesday, July 21st. I have Ryan Lemon, I have Billy Rutledge, I have Mario Maitland here in the Lexington studio, and I am looking at Shannon the Dude, who is making all this happen from Louisville. Pretty cool spot here. I don't usually sit in the big chair, but I got eyeballs on Shannon.
17: Yes.
16: Big, beautiful eyes today, Shannon, looking good.
17: All right.
16: I can see the collars, so I don't have to just sit here and ask you what's going on. I can actually look over here and see the phone bank. Try not to keep people waiting. We want to hear from you on that phone bank, 859-280-2287, Clark's Pump and Shop phone line. Later in the show, I want to hear from an older crowd, maybe like 50 and up, because I have like some history things I want to get to.
6: And I'm 50 and up.
16: You actually might be able to help me. I thought about giving you homework, but I didn't want to put too much on your plate. But we'll get to that later. We have a lot of news.
9: I do have breaking news.
16: Already? Have at it.
10: Do I need to hit the breaking news?
9: Yeah, you hit the breaking news.
17: What is it?
9: Yoga Girl found the A-Vision glass text machine.
17: Wow.
9: I've got it. Now we have to remember the number, but I have the A-Vision glass text machine today for Drew. If you want to text Drew, you guys remember the number?
16: 502.
9: Yes.
16: 7.
9: Yes.
16: 35.
9: Yes.
16: 36.
9: Yes.
16: 80.
9: Yes!
16: Look at us.
9: That's it!
16: Look at us.
9: That's it!
16: If you weren't so far away, I'd give you a big hug right now. I'm proud of us. We're growing up.
9: Kind of just rolls off the tongue, and you nailed it. 502-7 is 5 plus 2 equals 7.
16: Yeah.
9: And then 35-36.
16: Boom. 80.
9: 80.
16: I mean, how could you forget that?
9: Forget that number.
16: Speaking of forgetting, I cannot believe you brought that in.
9: Well, I didn't. She found it. Yoga Girl found it and said, and even charged it for me.
16: Was it, you'd been saying it was in a nightstand. Was it there, like in a couch cushion?
9: It was in a drawer in the kitchen.
16: Okay, well done. Good to see the A-Vision glass text machine.
9: So I brought it just for you, Drew. People can text you questions.
10: And my favorite part is the label on the back of the phone that gives the phone number for you, so you don't forget, Ryan.
9: Amen. It's on the box, too, so...
16: Well, I want you to hang on to it. So you just let me know when we have texts I need to know about. All just interrupt and, you know, break in with important texts. But hit us up there, 502-735-3680. Also, as always, we are sponsored by TJ Smith, personal injury attorney. Ryan, if you call TJ, what's going to happen?
9: He's going to make that son of a gun pay.
16: That's right.
9: And make him pay a lot.
16: Good. That's exactly what he's going to do. Been sponsoring the show a long time.
9: Yes, he has.
16: Big TJ
9: Good friend
16: fan.
9: Of the show.
16: Shout out to TJ. Guys, as I said, it's Tuesday, July 21st, and I got to be honest, I am ready to take a cooler over to Kroger Field and start tailgating right now. Can't contain this excitement after SEC Media Days yesterday. If they'd let me, I'd go sit in the bleachers and just sit there for the next 46 days because I'm ready for kickoff. We're leading off today. No small talk. We'll get to our parking issues later. Forget all that. Good to see you guys. Love you. Going to have a fun morning. We're getting right into Willstein because I'm juiced up.
9: Yes.
16: Juiceful is useful, as he says. Did everyone, I assume, keep up with yesterday's comments?
9: Oh, yes.
10: How couldn't you? I mean, it was everywhere yesterday. It went a little viral. SEC Network, and now to every break, was playing a Willstein answer.
16: For the first time since, I don't know when, like the Bluegrass Miracle or something, LSU's, we're the talk of college football. And this time, it's on the positive end. Yesterday, Will Stein, on day one of SEC Media Days in Tampa.
9: Day one. His first one.
16: Cameras,
9: first SEC Media Day.
16: We've said this before. Kentucky's usually on the last day. I've been there. The place clears out. It's just the Kentucky media there. They'd hear from Stoops. Didn't get nearly the attention that you get on day one. Stein right there, 1:30 yesterday. And he just... He has the comment of the week already when our guy, Adam Luckett, who also, it's not Luckett's first time getting a good comment and having a moment at SEC Media Days. For those who remember his first SEC Media Days when he was new to KSR, he had a little back and forth with Nick Saban.
9: Yes.
16: But yesterday, Luckett put it on the tee for Will Stein. He said, Will, with the history of this program, what makes you think you can win here? And Will Stein took that, it's kind of an arrogant pause. It was about a 3-second pause, but he already knew what he wanted to say. He wasn't coming up with an answer. He was trying to think, should I actually say this into the microphone? And then he dropped it because of me, to be honest, because of me. Ryan Lemon, I was watching the live stream. I could have run through my wall and run down to campus right there. What did you think yesterday of Will taking that swag that we've seen here in Lexington down to Tampa with him and not being shy in front of all the bright lights?
9: Loved it, loved it, loved it. To show that confidence that, you know, we ain't scared. We said that on our show. You know, we ain't scared. You know, Coach Stoops had his moment that one time when he said, we're just getting started, bro. You want that confidence. You want that swagger from your coach. So many times, especially these SEC Media Days, you get that coach speak, and it's just the canned answers and the same thing over and over and over. Not Will Stein. What he said yesterday should have gotten every UK football fan excited as you are to get ready for the season to start.
16: You know that old image of Dwayne Wade throwing the lob to LeBron and Wade's got his arms out as LeBron dunks it? That was Luckett to Will Stein yesterday.
9: Yeah, it was.
16: Also, happy birthday, Luckett, down there on day
9: birthday.
16: Two.
10: Oh, and his
9: big,
10: birthday
16: big
10: yesterday.
16: Week for Adam Luckett.
10: Today.
16: Billy... We knew Will Stein had a little bit of confidence, a little bit of arrogance. I'm not going to say cocky, but I'll kind of suggest might be kind of cocky. His introductory press conference here in Lexington in January, he had the line of everybody wants to play for Will Stein. Mm-hmm. Then on these airwaves later in the spring, the if you're scared, go to church, Matt. But we wondered, would that travel to Florida when he had to take the stage at SEC Media Days where there's everyone watching and listening in the college football world? And he delivered.
10: It was his welcome to the SEC moment, a little Billy confidence. You know, I love it as much as anybody. But that's also why you hired the guy. One, to relate to the younger players And also, too, to have that brash confidence, to have that belief. Kurt Cignetti and Indiana are the national champions of college football right now. And Kentucky has been looked at as a why not be like an Indiana and be able to go on a run like that. That's the confidence you have to be able to have a Kurt Cignetti-like season. So I absolutely loved hearing that from

0: Here's the score on the Kentucky News Network. I'm Gus Allen. The basketball tournament, or TBT, continued last night in Freedom Hall with the Louisville alumni needing a win to continue the series. After a quiet game from former standout Montrezl Harrell in the first go-round, he came to play in a big way last night.
1: Lewis, here's Montrezl for three. Oh, yeah. It is his night tonight.
2: Oh, man.
0: Harrell did it from all over the court, including that three-pointer that was part of 35 points on 14 of 16 shooting as the Ville took down La Familia with ease, 82-62. Harrell also nabbed 8 rebounds and 2 assists over 34 minutes, all without a foul or a turnover. That performance, along with some stout defense, sets up for a winner-take-all match between the two teams on Wednesday night, again at Freedom Hall, to determine the winner, the best of three.

0: Louie and Melvin Tarpin.
1: Oh, but they could put away some salad bar or ribeye.
0: Listen, and ribeye. It was a blast.
1: Is it true that ribeye was the only thing you could get as far as protein?
0: That's it. Salad bar, ribeye. And here in lunch, there may have been something else, but I honestly can't. Nobody came for anything except the ribeye and the salad bar.
1: I love it. Well, thanks for calling in, Jen. Nice to hear from you.
2: Sure. You do something well. You don't want to deviate. You want to keep doing what you do well.
1: It's like Cane's. You don't have any decisions to make.
2: That's
1: this is what we have.
2: Chicken, chicken, chicken. What combo are you picking?
1: Come in here and eat it. How about let's go to Sean.
3: Hi. This
1: Hi.
3: Is Sean, Louisville, Kentucky. Love you guys.
1: We love you, too. What's up?
3: Tajon Prince. He's got a wine bottle. I've got a wine bottle my sister gave me years back. So I know he's got has to do with some winery.
4: Was he even old enough to be drinking wine back then? I don't even know if he's 21 or not.
3: I don't know.
4: Yeah.
3: I'm trying to think what the year was. I'll take a look at the bottle real quick if you all got a second.
1: I'm looking on the internet. It says it's $21 per bottle. That's fitting for number 21.
2: Yep. Tony Delk had a wine.
1: Yeah.
2: There for a little while.
1: He did. TD's wine.
2: Yeah.
1: Well, thanks. We appreciate the call. With the booze, there's been a lot of that. I mean, the Maker's bottles after the championships. You know, our friends at Whiskey Thief have done several recent
2: Michael
1: players.
2: Michael Kidd-Gilchrist had one with the Whiskey Thief.
1: Tony Delk really got into the wine. Tayshaun with the wine.
2: Mark Stoops. Yeah, the bourbon.
1: Jack Givens and company have that 78 Legends
2: That's
1: bourbon
2: very
1: right
2: true,
1: now.
2: Yeah.
1: You could do the booze all day long. Let's go to Bob.
5: Good morning, KSR.
1: Hi, Bob.
5: Y'all are
1: good to hear from you.
5: Y'all are working my atrophy brain. Remember Tommy Kron ran Cliff Hagen's Steakhouse there in Louisville when he came out? And Ed Beck ran the Derby Dinner Playhouse in Jeffersonville for a while.
1: All right.
5: There were two of the old players that got into the restaurant and food business. But just like I said, working my atrophied brain. And y'all have a good day. Enjoy this.
1: Thank you, Bob. It's always good to hear from you.
2: Tommy Kron, I obviously know that name, and I guess he managed one of Cliff Hagen's. You told me something I didn't know, that there were Cliff Hagen steakhouses outside of Kentucky.
1: Yeah, that's how big they were. Didn't have to rely on just being a UK basketball star. Went into other places, too.
6: Where on Winchester Road is this at? Because I pass it every single day, and
2: yeah,
6: I have no idea.
1: Well, Ryan, you said it was a former nightlife establishment fairly recently, just one or two past that. I think now it's actually like a vintage kind of retro shop.
2: Is it?
1: Yeah, that has stuff in there.
2: As you're coming down, it's one on the right side there, those couple of seedy little places right there.
1: You keep saying seedy. That's fair. But next time you're driving through there, close your eyes, not while you're driving, especially on Winchester Road, by all means. If all the roads, pay attention on that one. But maybe pull over and look at it.
6: Check it out. Yeah, I'm there every day. So.
1: All right. We'll be back right after this. We're having fun with the memories from old Kentucky basketball restaurants and parks. This is KSR.
7: Here's the score on the Kentucky News Network. I'm Gus Allen. The basketball tournament, or TBT, continued last night in Freedom Hall with the Ville Louisville alumni needing a win to continue the series. After a quiet game from former standout Montrezl Harrell in the first go-round, he came to play in a big way last night.
8: Lewis, here's Montrezl for three.
7: Harrell did it from all over the court, including that three-pointer that was part of 35 points on 14 of 16 shooting as the Ville took down La Familia with ease, 82-62. Harrell also nabbed 8 rebounds and 2 assists over 34 minutes, all without a foul or a turnover. That performance, along with some stout defense, sets up for a winner-take-all match between the two teams on Wednesday night, again at Freedom Hall, to determine the winner of the best-of-three series to advance to the next round of play. Andrew Harrison was the bright spot for La Familia as he had 19 points and 4 three-pointers, while Chris Coffey added 14 for the Kentucky alumni. The Ville led by as much as 26 points in the second half. SEC football media days continue today, and yesterday making his first appearance at the annual preseason gathering for the Southeastern Conference was first-year head coach for Kentucky, Will Stein.
9: Kentucky football has a cast of new characters, including me. What happened in the past has zero to do with the future. Our players and coaches have worked extremely hard.

0: hard up to this point to put a team on the field that Big Blue Nation will be proud of. It's my mission to create, develop, and maintain championship-level standards at the University of Kentucky.
1: After 13 years of Mark Stoops in Lexington, Stein, a Kentucky native who actually played for Louisville, was brought in to replace the winningest head coach in the program's history. Stein spent the last three seasons as the offensive coordinator at Oregon. And per ESPN, LeBron James is focusing on the Heat, Cavaliers, and 76ers as his potential final landing spots. There is no timetable on his decision. I'm Gus Allen, KNN Sports.
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12: We're back, KSR. Shannon is playing music from the Joby Hall album. Will the podcast listeners get to hear this?
13: No. We don't. Well, I don't want anybody to sue us.
12: Yeah, no, well, sorry, podcast listeners. Yeah. Play a little bit of this. Let's just let it run.
13: This is called I Can Hear Kentucky Calling Me.
12: It's beautiful. Billy, I can see you foxtrotting to this.
14: Oh, 100% I can foxtrot to this.
12: Good find, Shannon. Good find.
14: What year do you think this came out?
15: This came out in the 1970s. Joe B. Hall had quite the singing voice. He's got another album where he does
16: duets. You probably have a hearing loss.
12: Ron with the impersonations here lately. What else is in Ron Lemon's impersonation bag over there?
17: Oh, I like to do Shannon. I don't like this. I don't like you. I don't like life.
13: What? That's not
17: my Shannon impersonation. No.
13: That was your impersonation of somebody else doing an impersonation of me.
17: That was me doing Josh Hopkins doing you.
13: That was you doing Josh Hopkins doing me.
17: Yeah.
12: All right, we'll work on that one. Let's go to Kentucky Longhair. He's been waiting, then we'll have a little more fun with our topics.
18: How's it going, fellas?
12: It's going well.
18: Yeah, I'm originally from Eastern Kentucky, so I've been to the Cliff Hagins and Hazard. Back in those days, you know, I didn't have too many coins to rub together. You can go, you can make you a good meal out of the salad bar. You know, box up your steak and baked potato and have two meals for the price of one.
12: Wow, really taking care of that bargain.
18: And one of the best things there was two shops down from the restaurant was Dollhire, so you could stock up on your Kentucky apparel right there.
12: Good. That's another UK classic. We missed Dollhire's. Tubby and Donna wore a lot of Dollhairs.
18: Yeah, I've got several items to get that I've got from Doll Hire from right there in Hazard, Kentucky.
12: Well, thank you. We appreciate the call. Doll Hires was so big. We had it in Madisonville.
17: Oh, yeah.
12: The Parkway Plaza Mall.
17: Everywhere. Owensboro Mall or the Town Center Mall, where it's called there in Owensboro. They were everywhere. Hazard. They started, I think, in Hazard.
12: That's where you had to get your UK gear.
17: Yep.
12: Ryan, you keep up with weather. What's going on outside with our weather today?
17: It's
12: going
17: to get nasty this afternoon, not just in Kentucky, like all across this part of the country. And like, I think from 2 to 3 o'clock, it's supposed to get nasty. And then I think about 5 o'clock, it hits Philadelphia and New York. I mean, like nasty stuff.
12: Well, I got baby Avery's in daycare now. We get like updates to this app, and they sent a picture. First of all, look how adorable she is.
17: Look at little baby Avery.
12: But they
17: smiling.
12: Sent this.
17: She's such a cutie patootie.
12: She's smiling.
17: Coochie-coochie-coo.
12: Okay. She's smiling through her first tornado drill. So I guess we've already had, or siren. Oh, wow. We've already had sirens in Lexington. That's how I know. Also, I just want to take the opportunity to show off my adorable baby. But yeah. We already got sirens going off.
17: Yeah. I'm no Bill Mack, but I think that there's some stuff coming this afternoon.
12: Mm. Well, I hate that. Everyone stay safe out there. Unrelated to the weather. Also this afternoon, Billy R. Sports and I will be doing NFL Cover Zero.
17: Nice. Yes.
12: It'll be just us without Matt. Mario is going to be hanging around to help us with it also, but we still have a show to plan before we get to that. Looking forward to talking to you even more today, Billy.
19: Random news notes and maybe another ranking or two. We've been doing that lately. I'm excited that football's almost here. Not only the NFL, but college football is what, a month away at this point?
12: Yeah. What's the Hall of Fame game is less than a month,
19: like 2 weeks or so.
17: I know the Denver Broncos report to camp today.
12: There you go. It's that time.
17: Dane Key reporting to camp today.
12: So be looking for the new NFL Cover Zero with Billy and I coming out later today. Some other media news this morning. Did you all see the ESPN layoffs continue?
17: Yes.
12: You know, unfortunately, in this business, layoffs can happen at any time. We've seen it happen to some of our friends at iHeart recently, and ESPN's big personalities are not immune to it. And yesterday, Ryan Clark, who's been on NFL Live for a long time, one of their big NFL personalities, they fired him during the show.
17: Mid-show. They came and got him. He didn't let him finish the show he was currently doing. That is unbelievable that could happen.
12: Yeah, so my understanding is it started to trickle out that he was getting fired, and he didn't know. Some other outlets, maybe Outkick was first.
17: The Athletic, yeah.
12: But they were reaching out, and I think they were worried that Ryan Clark would find out and maybe say some things, knowing that, well, this is my last show. That's my understanding why it happened. Otherwise, just what a jerk move to let him go mid-show, because it was NFL Live. He's there with Schefter and Mina Kimes and Laura Rutledge. They go to break, and the four shot became a three shot, and he was just gone.
19: Yeah, and I'm trying to see it from ESPN's perspective where, you know, he learns on the air that he's going to get fired. Something bad could happen, right? He could say something that they wouldn't want out there. So I think they have to make that move at that point. But why put the guy on the show if you're going to fire him the next
17: day? That's my point.
19: Like,
12: they didn't just decide.
20: One more drip out of him, you know, like try to squeeze him for one more show. They should have let him go already. I mean, the moment that you know that you're going to let somebody go, you should just go ahead and do it, right? And that's, you get into these situations by not doing that.
12: And then it had to have been awkward for the other three. And have to finish the show, and he's just not there.
17: They come back from the commercial break, and Ryan, one of their four, is not there.
12: And they
17: they can't acknowledge it. Well, they just fired one of our coworkers.
12: I wonder if they had any idea going into it. Like, they were just looking at him like, oh, this could happen at any moment, or if they were blindsided also.
17: If the word was out that other media entities knew about it, they knew about it. Probably even he knew about that it was coming.
12: That'd be like just now we're talking with Ryan about the cookbook and him not understanding shapes, and then we come back from break and Ryan's just not in here, and I've got to talk to him.
19: And we don't address it.
17: Yeah,
19: we gotta let it go. Drew and me the rest of the show. Well, he wasn't the only one. We're getting some more names this morning.
12: Well, that's the next one. Ryan, your boy Carl Ravitch was next.
17: This one hurts me. I mean, I think I heard he'd been there 33 years, did a ton of UK games the last several years with the SEC and ESPN Network, a ton of games. Greatest hairpiece in the history of media.
20: I still don't believe it's a hairpiece.
17: Oh, it is. Yeah.
20: How do you know it's a hairpiece?
17: You can tell, like, when you're close, you kind of look at it. There's a little line right there.
20: Are you just jealous? He's got
17: good hair. I am very jealous. He's got great hair. But I super nice guy. I think he's one of those guys you never hear anybody say anything bad about. Did a lot of baseball stuff back in the day.
20: Baseball Tonight was awesome.
17: Baseball Tonight. Yeah, he was the guy. But he did so many SEC basketball games in recent memory. I hate to see this happen to him.
12: Yeah, we had him and Jimmy Dykes. It felt like every game.
17: Yeah.
12: I think they called more games than Tom Leach and Jack Givens. It was just, well, here's Ravitch and Jimmy Dykes again.
17: Ravi.
0: As a play-by-play guy, fine. I won't say he's the best, but as Shannon noted, the old Baseball Tonight Sports Center days. Yeah. I mean, Ravi was awesome. Hate that that's the way it ends after three decades with the company, because I know, Shannon, you grew up watching him too.
20: Yeah. Like you said, loved him on Sports Center, and then Baseball Tonight, did a lot of baseball games back then sort of transitioned over to basketball. I didn't think he was bad at play-by-play. He's much better than the TBT guy, but I hate to see that TC's being let go, and, he's just one of those old-school ESPN guys that you remember, like, from back in the Chris Berman days. You know, there's not a whole lot of those guys left over there now.
0: And a reminder to us, count our blessings every time we're on the air.
17: Amen. Yeah.
0: This business, not anywhere, really. We see this happen all the time across the country. Names you're familiar with.
17: I think Cam Newton was one of them let go today.
0: Oh, was he? I didn't see Cam.
19: Charles Newton. Davis, who does a lot on the NFL Network. Stefania Bell. A couple more.
0: Well, big shakeups at ESPN, but the Ryan Clark one mid-show felt like a little foul.
17: And it didn't involve our own Matt Jones. He's still good. Yeah. He's got his new show coming up in August.
0: Yeah, Matt survived. Matt gets started soon once he gets back from
17: August
0: Aspen.
17: August 3rd,
0: yeah,
17: I think.
0: Looking forward to that. Yeah. Going to be tuning in every day. Let's go to Linda on the phone lines.
21: Hey, how y'all doing? Just a quick story about Bravo Patino's. We went up there one night, and Billy Donovan and Rick were at the bar, and everybody was surrounding them getting autographs. And I mentioned to my friends how horrible that was. They were
0: it's tough. You don't really want to bother them, but sometimes you can't help yourself when you see someone you really adore. And even if they're mid bite, you got to go up and say hi.
21: And after Patino went to Louisville, I destroyed most of my Patino memorabilia, but I kept that napkin for some reason.
0: You still hang on to it today? You got it framed, or is it just chilling on a desk somewhere?
21: I've got it framed with a couple of other things. So, and it was a good place. It was a fun place.
0: All right. Well, thanks for calling in. Appreciate the memory. Let's go to Ryan, not Lemon, but the one on the phone. What's up, other Ryan?
22: How you doing, Drew? Drew, I met you at a bar in Fern Creek. You don't remember me, probably. I had long hair. I got real long hair now. But Shannon played out there, Bullfolk Creek and Fern Creek.
0: Oh, yeah.
22: I met you before, met any of the other guys. You remember me?
20: DK's Pub, yeah.
0: Yeah.
22: You remember me, Drew? You come up to me. You were real nice to me.
0: Yeah, I mean, I was actually going to call you today to see if you remembered me, but you called first.
22: Well, anyway, Drew, I got a couple things.
0: Okay.
22: History of Kentucky. First of all, y'all been talking about Pat Riley, different ones. Ryan's right. He didn't play a lot in the NBA, but at Kentucky, he had jumped 2 7-footers. Neil Walk was one of them. Finkel was another one. He jumped center. He was an athlete. I mean, he played good at Texas Western team. He's the only guy could guard on Rupp's runs. Schenectady, New York. He played a couple games against Kareem Abdul-Jabbar, which is Luau's center back in the day. Mm-hmm. Cliff Hagan, they used to be one in Louisville, I think. And Cliff Hagan played center in the NBA. He played for the Celtics. You'd have to look it up. Celtics, Hawks. And then he went to the ABA, and he was a player coach. He played for the Dallas Chaparrals. Thanks for taking my call.
0: Yeah, good to see you again, or hear from you again, old friend. And also, we don't have to look it up on Cliff Hagan. We believe you. You wouldn't lie to us. We met at TK's Pub. I believe him. You believe him, Ryan?
17: I do, and I know we met Ryan at Ramon in Bardstown, and he won some tickets that day to Shannon.
20: Yeah. We met him quite a few times.
0: Didn't Cliff Hagan, was he the assistant associate AD? Or
17: he was the athletic director, yeah. You know, they named the old baseball stadium, Cliff Hagan Stadium, after him.
0: Cliff.
17: You know, he's like was the first guy, I may be wrong about this, but one like a Kentucky State high school title, a UK national title, and an ABA title. He won all three, and I believe he was the first guy to do it.
0: And had a salad bar.
17: $10.
0: Yeah. You can get all that. Let's take our last break. Got a few more calls to get to, and we'll wrap this thing up. This is KSR.
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17: Ryan Lehman here from Kentucky Sports Radio, but I'm not just a radio guy. 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
12: It's got some good tones. This is Drew Franklin filling in for Matt Jones with Ryan Lemon, Billy Rutledge, Shannon the Dude, and Joby Hall.
17: I do have something from the A-Vision Glass text machine I want to read.
12: I haven't been hitting it very much today.
17: I think Ryan is right. They called it Triangle Square because it's across from the Triangle Park. Now the sign just says The Square, a square like in Madison Square Gardens.
12: All right.
0: Appreciate that addition.
20: You're still defending it. Like he's dying on this hill.
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0: GM Billy, we got some Shady Rays trips coming up soon, right? You don't have to present the dates right now, but don't we have
19: Louisville and Lexington.
20: Nice.
19: And I forgot that we have some tickets to give away this week.
0: All right. Well, do we have to do it today?
19: No, we don't have to do it today.
0: Kind of up against the clock on the giveaway.
19: But we can do some giveaways this week. We have Barry Manilow tickets at Crop Arena.
20: I know what I'm giving away on the show tomorrow.
17: Nice.
20: Barry Manilow tickets.
0: When is Barry Manilow at Crop Arena?
20: August 4th.
19: So we'll have a little fun with that over the next couple days.
0: Yeah. You got any Lil Wayne at Rupp Arena tickets? I think I'm going to go to that. That's in October. Carter Revisited.
19: No Wheezy.
0: One of the greatest albums of all time. Let's go to Mike on the phone lines.
4: Hello.
0: Hello.
4: Hello.
0: Hello.
4: Hey, good morning, fellas. Good morning, fellas. How y'all doing this morning?
0: We're excellent. Thank you for asking.
4: Hey, thank you for letting me speak here. I want to make a comment about Coach Stein's yesterday when he made a comment when they asked about his confidence, and then he said, you know, it comes from me. I love his confidence, number one, and I'm glad he's here, and I think we add a little bit of spark into our program. My only problem is I'm an old fart, ex-football coach and high school principal, and I sort of like the tack of the old school coaches like Bear Bryant and Lou Holtz, where before a game you'd think the quarterback just got out of the orthopedic clinic. He's been on crutches all week. The center has probably hadn't had a bowel movement in a month, and he can't play. Yeah, and Bear Bryant and Lou Holtz, I think, attack it from a different circumstance. I don't know if that's old school or if it's sort of like Shannon talking smack. I mean, Shannon, I didn't really mean that. But
20: that's
4: anyhow.
20: Okay. Yeah, go ahead. Yeah.
4: I like his attitude as far as his confidence. I like the tactic of a more humble coach that has this woe is me and then come out and kick your ass. And that's my opinion, and I know that's old school philosophy. I don't have any problem with Will Stein speaking that, but I think that when you speak that, you better back it up. And coming from a program at Kentucky, which I love and I'm a graduate of, you know, it's a hard road to hoe that you can speak that and back it up. And I hope he does. I had a problem speaking like that, and I think it's like everything. Everybody's got an opinion, but my opinion, I like to go into it with a little more humility, inner confidence, and yet back it up on the field. And I'd like for you all to comment. Thank you very much for your program.
0: All right. Thank you, Mike. Appreciate the call. Nothing wrong with that attitude.
17: No, but he's right. It's kind of the old school line of thinking. You backed it up on the field. Well, now the new way of coaching is like you do want to kind of – be a little cocky and have a little swagger. And
0: juiceful is useful, Ryan.
17: Juiceful is useful, Drew.
0: And Will Stein does not lack the juice. One more thing from SEC Media Days that came out today. Our former running back, Dante Dowdell, transferred to Georgia and was lined up to be their starting running back. And he was in an ATV accident that suffered an injury. And Kirby Smart said today they're not even sure when he'll be available. Oh. So a former Cat who was in line to take over Georgia with a pretty serious off-the-field wreck there on an ATV this spring, Billy.
19: I hate to hear that. That's a guy maybe didn't work out at Kentucky, but you still wish him the best, but that is awful. Can I go back to that call for a second?
0: Yeah, have at it.
19: Because I can tell you what surely relates more to young kids today, and that's the swagger. That's the confidence. That's what Will Stein says. Waiting for a play beats them on the field, that's not the way you get recruits in 2026.
0: And we're doing a good job getting recruits. So far, the philosophy's working. Will Stein's got a great class so far. He said yesterday, got to have good players to win. I'm going to go out and get good players. So we like that attitude.
17: Yeah, right now they're selling the dream. Okay. Now they got to go out and they got to win some games. So a question on the Vision Glass text machine. We all talk about the Alabama game in week two. What would be your second pick for a Kentucky upset in the football schedule this year?
0: Tennessee.
17: At home?
0: Just tired of losing Tennessee. Yeah. It'd be a great way to start the Will Stein era. Get Alabama and get Tennessee. I don't even care what you do with the rest of the games, to be honest.
19: Where's the A&M game this year? Is it at A&M?
17: Third week of the season.
19: After you beat Alabama, you go to one of the hardest places to play in the country.
0: Will Stein talked about coaching in Texas yesterday. He did 2 years of high school coaching in Texas. Yeah. He's got connections down there.
17: See, I think they got to beat Florida because John Summerall's coming in as a head coach. That's a guy a lot of people wanted to be coach here. I think you got to go get him and win that game.
0: Well, let's just win them all, Ryan.
17: Might as well.
0: Pick one.
17: We ain't scared.
0: We also quickly learned yesterday that the SEC championship in trouble. So if Will Stein's going to win one of those, let's get it this year.
17: Very true.
0: They talked about it with playoff expansion. The game in Atlanta might be going away.
17: I hate that because that was kind of a fun way to kind of end the season for going into the major bowl play. So I hate to see it go disappear.
0: Yeah, especially before we get one. So let's go ahead and get one this year. Guys, it's been fun. Tomorrow we hand it over to Shannon.
17: Shannon T. Dude.
0: You got to answer the phones while you lead?
20: No, we got Rick coming in. We're going to add Rick to the mix.
0: All right. Yeah. So Shannon will be driving tomorrow. Maggie Davis is in Thursday. Talked to her yesterday. She's looking forward to it. Ryan Lemon on Friday. We're at a remote John Clay Automotive
19: in Nicholasville.
0: So meet us out there if you want. We had fun today, though, talking a lot of football. Mario's TBT team, we're going to turn that around. Thanks for listening. This has been KSR. We'll be back tomorrow, 10 to 12.
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32: ABC News, I'm Sherry Preston. 1,000 flights, many of them into and out of the Northeast, already canceled for today as a strong line of storms is expected to move into the region. Parts of New York and New Jersey still drying out from flash flooding over the weekend.
33: Other parts of the country are still reeling from deadly and devastating flooding. In Wayne County, Utah, 5 family members were killed during a camping trip after being swept away by a flash flood. The victims included a captain in the Provo Fire Department, his wife, and their 3 sons. A daughter who was not on the trip survived.
32: ABC Chief Meteorologist Ginger Z, Hurricane Bertha, actually Tropical Storm Bertha churning in the Gulf, could make landfall as early as tomorrow. 6,000 people in Michigan alone now sickened with that parasitic bacteria linked to iceberg lettuce. President Trump meeting today with the president of Lebanon as the U.S. and Iran trade further airstrikes overnight. Another soldier killed in the Mideast identified. He is Sergeant Michael Swinton of Fayetteville, North Carolina. This is ABC News.
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3: From the Fork Broadcasting News Desk, I'm Austin Armstrong. The Taylor County Sheriff's Office is warning residents about a phone scam that has recently been reported in the community. According to the Sheriff's Office, scammers are calling residents while pretending to be law enforcement officers. Victims are being told they have an outstanding warrant or missed jury duty before being asked to pay fines over the phone. Authorities remind everyone that legitimate law enforcement agencies do not collect fines in this manner. If you receive a suspicious call, hang up and contact your local law enforcement agency directly to verify the information. Residents are also urged to never provide personal or banking information over the phone or online. The Greensburg City Council will hold its special meeting tomorrow morning at 8 a.m. Eastern in the council chambers. Council members are scheduled to consider the second reading of the city's 2026 wage ordinance and review a surplus property list before adjourning. Two local students are back home after representing Taylor County RECC and Kentucky on the 2026 Washington Youth Tour. Riley Smith of Greene County High School and John Zottman of Taylor County High School spent a week in Washington, D.C. alongside student leaders from electric cooperatives across Kentucky. During the trip, students toured historic sites including the U.S. Capitol, Arlington National Cemetery, and several Smithsonian museums. They also met with congressional staff members and U.S. Senator Rand Paul to discuss issues affecting Kentucky's electric cooperatives. Smith said the experience gave her a greater appreciation for American history and the nation's founders, while Zottman said that one of the highlights was building friendships with students from across the state. Taylor County RECC sponsored the students' participation as part of the annual's leadership and civic engagement program coordinated by the Kentucky Electric Cooperatives. And finally, Campbellsville Main Street has announced its next monthly meeting. That meeting will be held on Thursday, August 6th at 9 a.m. in the lower level of the Campbellsville Civic Center on North Columbia Avenue. The meeting is open to the public, and anyone interested in downtown development or community events is encouraged to attend. For more details on stories like these and more, be sure to visit our websites, myq104.com, kcountry1057.com, and wtcoradio.com.
31: 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Always keeping you weather aware.
8: Here's your Rock weather update. A flood watch begins at 1 p.m. this afternoon and remains in effect until 2 a.m. tomorrow morning. Chance of thunderstorms this afternoon, otherwise more clouds than sun. Highs around 87, southwesterly winds 8 to 15 miles an hour. Mainly cloudy skies expected again tonight. Thunderstorms likely. Lows dip down to about 69. That's your local forecast update. I'm meteorologist Ray Miller from the Rock Weather Center. Right now, it's 86 degrees.
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0: and Dancing in the Street. I'm Boston for Kara. Coming up, the Doobie Brothers, the Foo Fighters, and Boston is next with Rock and Roll Band.
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0: Doobie Brothers, listen to the music. I'm Bosch and Vaquera. Coming up next, Joan Jett and the Blackhearts. Well, a new report is dishing out why people keep getting fast, casual meals, and it's not because of prices or the food itself. According to research, our takeout habit all comes down to simple exhaustion. Yeah, it finds that most of the trips to fast, casual restaurants happen because people are too tired to cook at home. You know, tell me about it. All that shopping, cooking, and cleaning up afterwards, it makes you just want to have cereal every night for dinner. Standing over the sink. I've done it too many times.
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3: Here's your Rock weather update. A flood watch begins at 1 p.m. this afternoon and remains in effect until 2 a.m. tomorrow morning. Chance of thunderstorms this afternoon, otherwise more clouds than sun. Highs around 87, southwesterly winds 8 to 15 miles an hour. Mainly cloudy skies expected again tonight. Thunderstorms likely. Lows dip down to about 69. That's your local forecast update. I'm meteorologist Ray Miller from the Rock Weather Center. Right now, it's 86 degrees.
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0: Judas Priest, you've got another thing coming. I'm Bosch, having a great time filling in for Kara on this Tuesday with more great music coming up next.
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1: ABC News, I'm Michelle Franzen. The U.S. has carried out 10 straight days of airstrikes targeting Iranian sites. President Trump at the White House, hosting Lebanon's president today, told reporters the damage is significant to Iran's defense systems along the coast and aimed at getting the Strait of Hormuz reopened.
2: Nobody knows, except the Iranians, the damage that we've done to them. We have done damage that will take them 20, 25 years to recover from. So if we left tomorrow, we had a big success. But we're not leaving tomorrow.
1: The president also says Iran will pay a big price for the strikes at a U.S. base in Jordan Friday that killed two U.S. service members. The FDA is still trying to confirm the source of the cyclosporiasis outbreak across states in the U.S. That investigation focusing on lettuce and testing samples from Taylor Farms sourced in Mexico. The company issuing a recall out of an abundance of caution. And Tropical Storm Bertha churning in the Gulf, expected to make landfall tomorrow. This is ABC News.
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6: Here's your Rock weather update. A flood watch continues. Chance for storms this afternoon. Otherwise, more clouds than sun. Highs level off around 87. Southwest winds 8 to 15 miles an hour. Mainly cloudy skies expected again tonight. Thunderstorms likely. Lows level off around 69. Slight chance of rain showers tomorrow. Highs around 82. That's your local forecast update. I'm meteorologist Ray Miller from the Rock Weather Center. Right now, it's 86 degrees.
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0: Fleetwood Mac, Rhiannon, I'm Bosch and Vaquera on this Tuesday. Coming up, some great songs by The Cars, Temple of the Dog, and The Stones are next, right here.
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1: 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Participants can only win one contest prize per person every 30 days, Monday through Friday, excluding holidays within 30 days, or the prize will be forfeited. Prizes will not be mailed or delivered. Any winner under the age of 18 must be accompanied by a parent or legal guardian. No trade or cash equivalent will be awarded for any contest prize. Any person or persons found to be in violation of these contest rules before, during, or after the respective contest or giveaway will be disqualified and will not be eligible for future contests or giveaways.
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3: Here's your Rock weather update. A flood watch continues. Chance for storms this afternoon. Otherwise, more clouds than sun. Highs level off around 87. Southwest winds 8 to 15 miles an hour. Mainly cloudy skies expected again. Tonight, thunderstorms likely. Lows level off around 69. Slight chance of rain showers. Tomorrow, highs around 82. That's your local forecast update. I'm meteorologist Ray Miller from the Rock Weather Center. Right now, it's 86 degrees.
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0: That's Tom Petty of the Heartbreakers. Mary Jane's Last Dance on your Tuesday. I'm Bosch and Fakira. Well, you know, these days we're all occasionally subjected to group chats via text messages, right? Well, believe it or not, even these have unwritten rules of etiquette and protocol. For those unsure of how to behave in a group chat setting, here are a few of those guidelines to go by experts. You ready? Think before you type. Stick to the point. Consider the size of the group. Know your audience. Less is more, and be clear and accurate. Yeah, they forgot one. Pretend you're not available and don't answer any texts. That's what I do most of the time.
1: We all want our kids to grow up safe and healthy. So we show them how, and we tell them, with honest conversations that let them know what we expect. That's especially important when it comes to alcohol and other drugs. Kids need to know the dangers and how to avoid them. And when it comes to pain medications, opioids, they need to know that they should never be taken without a prescription and never shared with friends or family. It's dangerous and illegal. So talk with your kids, because when you talk, they hear you.
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1: ABC News, I'm Michelle Franzen. At the White House, President Trump is meeting with Lebanon's president for talks on growing hostilities in the Middle East. The Strait of Hormuz shut down to traffic, with Iran blocking the key waterway, and the U.S. military is blocking Iranian-bound ships.
2: The blockade is up and nobody gets through. Nobody gets through the blockade. It's like a steel wall.
1: Iran-backed Houthi rebels in Yemen now threatening to block ships in the Red Sea. In Los Angeles this hour, a preliminary hearing underway for David Burke, the singer known as David, facing charges in the death of Celeste Rivas Hernandez. The teen's body was found decomposing in the trunk of a vehicle owned by the singer. Prosecutors signaling they'll move forward as a death penalty case, even though the district attorney has not decided if it will be a death penalty trial. The hearing could last a week. No winner in last night's Powerball drawing. That means tomorrow's jackpot is worth $567 million. Michelle Franzen, ABC News.
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11: Here's your Rock weather update. A flood watch continues. Cloudy skies with a few peaks of sun this afternoon, with thunderstorms likely. High temperatures reach up to 87. Southwesterly winds 8 to 15 miles an hour. Thunderstorms likely tonight, lows around 69. Mainly cloudy skies. A mix of clouds and sun tomorrow. Slight chance of rain showers, 82. That's your local forecast update. I'm meteorologist Ray Miller from the Rock Weather Center. Currently 86.
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0: Bob Seger and the Silver Bullet Band, Kathmandu. I'm Bosch and Fakera. Coming up, some great songs by Blind Faith, Billy Squire, and Cheap Trick is next with Surrender.
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3: Here's your Rock weather update. A flood watch continues until 2 a.m. tomorrow morning. A severe thunderstorm watch continues until 10 p.m. tonight. Thunderstorms likely this afternoon.

0: Otherwise, mainly cloudy skies expected. Daytime highs approaching 87. Winds out of the southwest, 8 to 15 miles an hour. Partly cloudy skies with fog in spots tonight. Thunderstorms likely. Lows level off around 69. That's your local forecast update. I'm meteorologist Ray Miller from the Rock Weather Center. Currently, it's 86 degrees.
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0: The Cradle Will Rock. I'm Bosch, having a great time filling in for Kara today with more great music coming up next right here.
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1: ABC News, I'm Michelle Franzen. Sirens sounding once again in Bahrain, with Iran launching more drones targeting U.S. sites in the region. The U.S. carried out strikes for the past 10 days with hostilities ramping up. Pentagon officials are asking for more funding for the war. It follows the deaths of three U.S. service members at a base in Jordan. ABC's Martha Raddatz is in Amman.
2: The administration is requesting nearly $70 billion to pay for this war, and Secretary Hegseth and the Joint Chiefs Chairman will be on the Hill to defend that request. They will also likely be asked about the injuries and fatalities.
1: The suspect in yesterday's attack outside Manhattan's Federal Plaza will appear in court today, likely where prosecutors will detail criminal charges. Andrew Arabaca was taken into custody immediately after he allegedly set fire and that spilled onto the outdoor stairwell, the gasoline, tossing a firework onto it. Tropical Storm Bertha gaining strength off of Florida's Gulf Coast, expected to make landfall sometime in the coming days. This is ABC News.
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7: Here's your Rock weather update. A flood watch continues until 2 a.m. tomorrow morning. A severe thunderstorm watch continues until 10 p.m. tonight. Cloudy this afternoon with thunderstorms likely. High of 87, winds out of the southwest, 8 to 15 miles an hour. Partly cloudy skies with fog in spots tonight. Thunderstorms likely. Lows dip down to about 69. That's your local forecast update. I'm meteorologist Ray Miller from the Rock Weather Center. Currently, it's 88 degrees.
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A little Queensryche for you on the Greg Stone Show. How is everybody? Hey, thanks for being a part of this. I greatly appreciate that as we roll through your Tuesday with Steve Miller.

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0: Phil Collins not going to make the induction ceremony into the Rock and Roll Hall of Fame. He's already in with Genesis. This will be his solo induction. Says he can't play anymore, has problems moving around. Thanks, everybody, but he's not showing up. That would be cool, though, if he did show up and just waved at everybody. Or what if he just, like, jumped out of a wheelchair and hopped behind the kit and just started going off? Phil Collins on the Greg Stone Show as we take a quick look at rock and roll history. It happened on this day in 71. Black Sabbath released their third album, Master of Reality. In 87, Guns N' Roses put out their debut album, Appetite for Destruction. And in 1990, former Pink Floyd member Roger Waters staged a production of his rock opera, The Wall, in Berlin on the Wall. Imagine that. And in 94, Oasis played their first ever American show. It was part of the New Music Seminar in New York City. And it was on this day in 98, the Beastie Boys kicked off a tour in Seattle in support of their fifth album, Hello Nasty. Got some birthdays for you. Cat Stevens, born on this day in 48. Howie Epstein from the Heartbreakers in 55. And Jim Martin, my old friend from Faith No More, born on this day in 61. If it's your birthday, that's who you shared with. And that's a quick look at it, folks. Your Rock and Roll Almanac for the 21st of July.
1: 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Prizes will not be mailed or delivered. Any winner under the age of 18 must be accompanied by a parent or legal guardian. No trade or cash equivalent will be awarded for any contest prize. Any person or persons found to be in violation of these contest rules before, during, or after the respective contest or giveaway will be disqualified and will not be eligible for future contests or giveaways.
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3: Here's your rock weather update. A flood watch continues until midnight tonight. A severe thunderstorm watch continues until 10 p.m. tonight. Mainly cloudy this afternoon with severe storms likely. High of 88. Southwesterly winds 8 to 15 miles an hour. Mainly cloudy skies with fog in spots tonight. Rain likely. Lows dip down to about 69. That's your local forecast update. I'm meteorologist Ray Miller from the Rock Weather Center. Right now, it's 88 degrees.
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0: Chili Peppers helping out the Greg Stone Show on this Tuesday. Hey, coming up next hour, we've got the Daily Haircut. We'll go back to the era of eyeliner, hairspray, and spandex. And we'll also learn a new word, the word of the day, coming up as we try to make America smarter one word at a time.
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1: ABC News, I'm Michelle Franzen. As the war with Iran ramps up in the Middle East, the Trump administration is asking Congress for more than $80 billion in funding. Defense Secretary Pete Hegseth says the U.S. cannot afford inaction. He's on Capitol Hill, interrupted during his opening remarks by protesters in the room. Democrats argue additional military funding should be paused, arguing that the Trump administration is misrepresenting the number of casualties and widening the war as they demand more transparency. Tropical Storm Bertha churning off the Florida coast. Residents in the Gulf Coast states sandbagging ahead of Bertha making landfall in the coming days. In Greece, two Greek American tourists were stabbed today at the Acropolis in Athens. Police say both are recovering at a hospital. Police say the suspect brandished a knife on the sidewalk first. He's now in custody. This is ABC News.
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7: From the Fork Broadcasting News Desk, I'm Austin Armstrong. The Taylor County Sheriff's Office is warning residents about a phone scam that has recently been reported in the community. According to the Sheriff's Office, scammers are calling residents while pretending to be law enforcement officers. Victims are being told they have an outstanding warrant or missed jury duty before being asked to pay fines over the phone. Authorities remind everyone that legitimate law enforcement agencies do not collect fines in this manner. If you receive a suspicious call, hang up and contact your local law enforcement agency directly to verify the information. Residents are also urged to never provide personal or banking information over the phone or online. The Greensburg City Council will hold its special meeting tomorrow morning at 8 a.m. Eastern in the council chambers. Council members are scheduled to consider the second reading of the city's 2026 wage ordinance and review a surplus property list before adjourning. Two local students are back home after representing Taylor County RECC and Kentucky on the 2026 Washington Youth Tour. Riley Smith of Greene County High School and John Zottman of Taylor County High School spent a week in Washington, D.C. alongside student leaders from electric cooperatives across Kentucky. During the trip, students toured historic sites including the U.S. Capitol, Arlington National Cemetery, and several Smithsonian museums. They also met with congressional staff members and U.S. Senator Rand Paul to discuss issues affecting Kentucky's electric cooperatives. Smith said the experience gave her a greater appreciation for American history and the nation's founders, while Zottman said that one of the highlights was building friendships with students from across the state. Taylor County RECC sponsored the students' participation as part of the annual's leadership and civic engagement program coordinated by the Kentucky Electric Cooperatives. And finally, Campbellsville Main Street has announced its next monthly meeting. That meeting will be held on Thursday, August 6th at 9 a.m. in the lower level of the Campbellsville Civic Center on North Columbia Avenue. The meeting is open to the public, and anyone interested in downtown development or community events is encouraged to attend. For more details on stories like these and more, be sure to visit our websites, myq104.com, kcountry1057.com, and wtcoradio.com.
8: 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Always with the current temperature and the information you need when weather threatens. 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
9: Here's your Rock weather update. A flood watch continues until midnight tonight. A severe thunderstorm watch continues until 10 p.m. tonight. Mainly cloudy this afternoon with severe storms likely. High of 88. Southwesterly winds 8 to 15 miles an hour. Mainly cloudy skies with fog in spots tonight. Rain likely. Lows dip down to about 69. That's your local forecast update. I'm meteorologist Ray Miller from the Rock Weather Center. Currently 86.
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0: 538 Special, currently out on the road and rocking into the night. You're listening to the Greg Stone Show. Coming up, we've got that daily haircut. We're going back to 1983 for this track, but before that, we'll hear from the Doors.
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0: off their self-titled debut album, there's Vandenberg and Burning Heart, taking us back to 1983. It would make it to number 39 on the Billboard Hot 100 back in 83. Got a suggestion for the haircut? 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
3: Here's your Rock weather update. A flood watch continues until midnight tonight. A severe thunderstorm watch continues until 10 p.m. tonight. Mainly cloudy this afternoon with severe storms likely. High of 88. Southwesterly winds 8 to 15 miles an hour. Mainly cloudy skies with fog in spots tonight. Rain likely. Lows dip down to about 69. That's your local forecast update. I'm meteorologist Ray Miller from the Rock Weather Center. Currently, it's 84 degrees.
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0: They'll be in San Antonio in a few days and Denver next week. There's AC/DC as they crisscross over North America with the Power Up Tour. Time for that word of the day. Are you folks ready to get smarter? Because that's what we're doing, folks. Making America smarter, one word at a time.
1: English, do you speak it?
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2: Dog days.
0: I think everybody knows what that means.
2: Dog days.
0: Dog days. We'll come back with the definition, and I'll even use it in a sentence. Go ahead. Feel free today. You're probably winning already. We'll come back to The Rock in just a few moments. Hall of Famers Bad Company and some Pink Floyd.
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National Weather Service in Louisville has issued a severe thunderstorm warning for southwestern Nelson County in central Kentucky, northwestern Greene County in central Kentucky, LaRue County in central Kentucky, Marion County in central Kentucky, northeastern Hart County in central Kentucky, northern Taylor County in central Kentucky, southwestern Washington County in central Kentucky, southwestern Boyle County in central Kentucky, southeastern Hardin County in central Kentucky, until 5:30 p.m. Eastern Daylight Time, or 4:30 p.m. Central Daylight Time. At 4:46 p.m. Eastern Daylight Time, or 3:46 p.m. Central Daylight Time, severe thunderstorms were located along a line extending from 10 miles south of Bardstown to near Hodgenville to 6 miles south of Elizabethtown, moving southeast at 40 miles per hour. Expected hazards include 70 miles per hour wind gusts. This is a radar indicated threat. The following impacts are expected. Expect considerable tree damage. Damage is likely to mobile homes, roofs, and outbuildings. Locations impacted include Elizabethtown, Campbellsville, Lebanon, Hodgenville, New Haven, Loretto, Sonora, Bradfordsville, Raywick, and Brumfield. For your protection, move to an interior room on the lowest floor of a building. Torrential rainfall is occurring with these storms and may lead to flash flooding. Do not drive your vehicle through flooded roadways.

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1: ABC News, I'm Michelle Franz, and the U.S. has carried out 10 straight days of airstrikes targeting Iranian sites. President Trump says the damage is significant to Iran's defense systems along the coast and pushing to reopen the Strait of Hormuz.
2: The president told our Mary Bruce that the Iranians are desperate to meet right now, that they're desperate to try and end this because the president says they're, quote, getting decimated. But he indicated that he has no interest in doing that right now. The president said that the United States has been nice to the Iranians, but as he put it, they haven't seen anything yet.
1: ABC's Karen Travers. In Los Angeles, a preliminary hearing underway for David Burke. The singer known as David is facing charges in the death of Celeste Rivas Hernandez. Her body was found decomposing in the trunk of a vehicle owned by the singer. He denies the charges. Tropical storm Bertha on the move, gaining strength in the Gulf and expected to make landfall along the Gulf Coast in the coming days. This is ABC News.
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7: From the Fork Broadcasting News Desk, I'm Austin Armstrong. The Taylor County Sheriff's Office is warning residents about a phone scam that has recently been reported in the community. According to the Sheriff's Office, scammers are calling residents while pretending to be law enforcement officers. Victims are being told they have an outstanding warrant or missed jury duty before being asked to pay fines over the phone. Authorities remind everyone that legitimate law enforcement agencies do not collect fines in this manner. If you receive a suspicious call, hang up and contact your local law enforcement agency directly to verify the information. Residents are also urged to never provide personal or banking information over the phone or online. The Greensburg City Council will hold its special meeting tomorrow morning at 8 a.m. Eastern in the council chambers. Council members are scheduled to consider the second reading of the city's 2026 wage ordinance and review a surplus property list before adjourning. Two local students are back home after representing Taylor County RECC and Kentucky on the 2026 Washington Youth Tour. Riley Smith of Greene County High School and John Zottman of Taylor County High School spent a week in Washington, D.C. alongside student leaders from electric cooperatives across Kentucky. During the trip, students toured historic sites including the U.S. Capitol, Arlington National Cemetery, and several Smithsonian museums. They also met with congressional staff members and U.S. Senator Rand Paul to discuss issues affecting Kentucky's electric cooperatives. Smith said the experience gave her a greater appreciation for American history and the nation's founders, while Zottman said that one of the highlights was building friendships with students from across the state. Taylor County RECC sponsored the students' participation as part of the annual's leadership and civic engagement program coordinated by the Kentucky Electric Cooperatives. And finally, Campbellsville Main Street has announced its next monthly meeting. That meeting will be held on Thursday, August 6th at 9 a.m. in the lower level of the Campbellsville Civic Center on North Columbia Avenue. The meeting is open to the public, and anyone interested in downtown development or community events is encouraged to attend. For more details on stories like these and more, be sure to visit our websites, myq104.com, kcountry1057.com, and wtcoradio.com.
8: 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Accurate local forecast to plan your day confidently. always with the current temperature and the information you need when weather threatens. 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
9: Here's your Rock weather update. A flood watch and severe thunderstorm watch remain in effect. Severe thunderstorms likely this afternoon. Otherwise, cloudy skies with a few peaks of sun. Daytime highs approaching 90. Southwest winds 8 to 15 miles an hour. Severe thunderstorms likely with fog in spots tonight. Lows level off around 69. Mainly cloudy skies expected. That's your local forecast update. I'm meteorologist Ray Miller from the Rock Weather Center. Currently, it's 82 degrees.
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0: Well, just about every state in the country right now has a case of this Cyclospora keratinensis. I don't think I said that right. It's a parasite that is found on lettuce, cilantro, berries, basil, stuff like that. Make sure you wash your produce very good. And even then, it doesn't guarantee that you'll get rid of that parasite. And it'll last for almost 2 weeks. Explosive diarrhea. Yeah, at very bad times. Coming up, we've got funny on this National Candy Day, so just make sure you wash your stuff. That's the point of me telling you that story. All right, so we got funny on the way from Bill Squire, and we're coming back with some of the greatest classic rock ever made.
1: He was selected to go back in time and attempt to save humanity. Unfortunately, he's only given 30 seconds each time. Will they listen to the man from the future?
2: Hi, welcome to Taco Bell. 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
3: 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I'm from the future.
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At 4:45 p.m. Central Daylight Time, a confirmed origin extremely dangerous tornado was located near Munfordville, moving southeast at 35 miles per hour. This is a particularly dangerous situation. Take cover now. Expected hazards included a damaging tornado. Tornadic debris has been confirmed by radar. The following impacts are expected. You are in a life-threatening situation. Flying debris may be deadly to those caught without shelter. Mobile homes will be destroyed. Considerable damage to homes, businesses, and vehicles is likely, and complete destruction is possible. The tornado will be near Munfordville around 4:50 p.m. Central Daylight Time. Three Springs around 5:05 p.m. Central Daylight Time. Other locations impacted by this tornadic thunderstorm include Rolitz, Logsdon Valley, Domensburg, Wickerville, Savoyard, Bunnell Crossing, Northtown, Legrand, Uno, and DeFreeze. To repeat, a large, extremely dangerous and potentially deadly tornado is on the ground. To protect your life, take cover now. Move to a basement or an interior room on the lowest floor of a sturdy building. Avoid windows. If you are outdoors, in a mobile home, or in a vehicle, move to the closest substantial shelter and protect yourself from flying debris. Torrential rainfall is occurring with this storm, and may lead to flash flooding. Do not drive your vehicle through

0: got some funny on this National Junk Food Day. 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
1: Speaking of bodies, mine's getting too fat. Independently of myself, just does what it wants. But that's why I dress like this. I'm not trying to look nice. I'm just trying to hide everything. And I got to wear a tie or else this button's going to fly off and hit this lady in the face. These pants are so tight, it's making my farts louder. It's not even a nice suit. I swear to God, it's a George Foreman. It came with my grill. When I go to the grocery store, people ask me where the junk food is. They're like, hey, dude, where are the Twinkies? I'm like, it doesn't matter. I have them all. I got this one friend. He's always trying to help me lose weight. He's like, Bill, losing weight's not hard. All you got to do is watch what you eat. Like, what do you have for breakfast? I'm like, cereal? He's like, how many bowls do you have? I'm like, how many bowls are in a box? What kind of milk do you use? Whipped cream. It's so good. It's really good.
0: That is Bill Squire on junk food.
2: 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Any winner under the age of 18 must be accompanied by a parent or legal guardian. No trade or cash equivalent will be awarded for any contest prize. Any person or persons found to be in violation of these contest rules before, during, or after the respective contest or giveaway will be disqualified and will not be eligible for future contests or giveaways.
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4: Here's your Rock weather update. A flood watch continues until midnight tonight. A flood advisory continues until 8 p.m. tonight. A severe thunderstorm watch continues until 10 p.m. tonight. Severe thunderstorms likely this afternoon. Otherwise, cloudy skies with a few peaks of sun. High temperatures reach up to 90. Winds out of the southwest, 8 to 15 miles an hour. That's your local forecast update. I'm meteorologist Ray Miller from the Rock Weather Center. Right now, it's 73 degrees.
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2: ABC News, I'm Michelle Franzen. The Strait of Hormuz remains shut down to ship traffic once again due to a blockade. Now Iran-backed Houthi rebels are threatening to block ships in the Red Sea. ABC's Martha Raddatz is in Amman, Jordan.
3: With traffic in the Strait of Hormuz already slowing to a crawl, cutting off the Red Sea could cause oil prices to spike even further. And gas prices now more than $4 a gallon as well. This as overnight, the U.S. launching the 10th straight night of strikes on Iran, while Iran launches strikes far beyond its borders.
2: The suspect in yesterday's attack outside Manhattan's Federal Plaza charged today with arson at a hearing. Defendant Andrew Arabaca, the 43-year-old, did not enter a plea. Volatile storms are moving along the East Coast with the threat of tornadoes stretching from New Jersey to New England. Nationwide, more than 2,200 flights have been canceled today due to storms. 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
7: Here's your Rock weather update. A flood watch, flood advisory, and severe thunderstorm watch remain in effect. Mainly cloudy with fog tonight with severe thunderstorms likely. Lows around 69, west winds 5 to 10 miles an hour. Sunshine mixed with clouds at times with fog in spots early tomorrow. Slight chance of rain showers. High temperatures reach up to 81. That's your local forecast update. I'm meteorologist Ray Miller from the Rock Weather Center. Currently 73.
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1: Busted flat in Baton Rouge, waiting for a train, and I was feeling near as faded as my jeans. Bobby found a diesel dance,

National Weather Service in Louisville has issued a tornado warning for southwestern Greene County in central Kentucky, southeastern Hart County in central Kentucky, central Metcalf County in south central Kentucky, southwestern Adair County in south central Kentucky, until 6 p.m. Central Daylight Time. At 5:16 p.m. Central Daylight Time, a severe thunderstorm capable of producing a tornado was located over Three Springs, moving southeast at 35 miles per hour. Expected hazards include tornado and quarter-size hail. This is a radar-indicated threat. The following impacts are expected. Flying debris will be dangerous to those caught without shelter. Mobile homes will be damaged or destroyed. Damage to roofs, windows, and vehicles will occur. Tree damage is likely. This tornadic thunderstorm will remain over mainly rural areas of southwestern Greene, southeastern Hart, central Metcalf, and southwestern Adair counties, including the following locations: Pickett, Portland, Little Barren, Node, Bliss, Fry, Wickerville, Knob Lick, Exe, and Savoyard. Take cover now. Move to a basement or an interior room on the lowest floor of a sturdy building. Avoid windows. If you are outdoors, in a mobile home, or in a vehicle, move to the closest substantial shelter and protect yourself from flying debris. Torrential rainfall is occurring with this storm, and may lead to flash flooding. Do not drive your vehicle through flooded roadways.

0: There's Miss You from the Stones as we wrap up Stone Cold Factor, a bunch of stony baloney that Jerry Seinfeld made at least 30K for every line he had on Seinfeld. That, disturbingly, is a Stone Cold fact. The figure is calculated by taking his total earnings from the syndication and his final season salary, which amounted to over $440 million. Across the series. His massive payout is partly due to his record-breaking $1 million per episode salary in season 9, and the bulk of his per-line average comes from the back-end equity ownership. $30,000 for every line delivered.
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3: Here's your Rock weather update. A flood watch, flood advisory, and severe thunderstorm watch remain in effect. Mainly cloudy with fog tonight with severe thunderstorms likely. Lows around 69, west winds 5 to 10 miles an hour. Sunshine mixed with clouds at times, with fog in spots early tomorrow. Slight chance of rain showers. High temperatures reach up to 81. That's your local forecast update. I'm meteorologist Ray Miller from the Rock Weather Center. Currently 73.
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0: wrote that song on their first trip to Iceland. There's Zeppelin in an Immigrant Song. It's Greg Stone coming up. We've got people in the neighborhood to meet and the world's greatest classic rock to play. That's right. Poison will make an appearance. We'll also hear from Metallica, and it's all headed your way next.
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1: ABC News, I'm Michelle Franzen. The U.S. war with Iran ramping up, with the U.S. targeting Iranian defense systems along the Strait of Hormuz, blocked again to ships. Now Iran-backed Houthis rebels are threatening to cut off ship traffic in the Red Sea, leading President Trump to issue a warning to Iran and its proxies.
2: We've had no problem with the Houthis. They've had no problem with us for a long period of time, including during this conflict. I think that if there is something like that, we'll just have to take care of business.
1: In Greece, two Greek-American tourists were stabbed earlier today at the Acropolis in Athens. Police say both are recovering at a hospital. They say the suspect brandished a knife on the sidewalk. He's now in custody. Tropical storm Bertha gaining strength off Florida's Gulf Coast. And residents in New Orleans spent the day filling sandbags and are preparing for the storm to make landfall in the coming days. Storms are sweeping across the Northeast, including the threat of tornadoes and flooding. This is ABC News.
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7: Here's your Rock weather update. A flood watch, flood advisory, and severe thunderstorm watch remain in effect. Mainly cloudy with fog tonight with severe thunderstorms likely. Lows around 69, west winds 5 to 10 miles an hour. Sunshine mixed with clouds at times, with fog in spots early tomorrow. Slight chance of rain showers. High temperatures reach up to 81. That's your local forecast update. I'm meteorologist Ray Miller from the Rock Weather Center. Currently 73.
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0: Corpse will be in Vegas at Planet Hollywood starting September 17th through October the 3rd. Ticketmaster has your tickets. You're listening to The Greg Stone Show, and it's time to travel. We're going to Colorado to meet this naked dude in the neighborhood.
1: Oh, who are the people in your neighborhood? The people that you meet each day.
0: Well, surfing can be a dangerous sport, but surfing on top of a speeding train, some might say, is stupid. And surfing on top of that train while naked? Stupidly dangerous. Colorado police arrested a man from Arizona named Daniel Balance last week after he was balancing himself naked on top of a moving locomotive. In a statement, the department said, for those of you who had the unfortunate experience of seeing this gentleman, I want you to know that he was arrested on felony and misdemeanor charges. Daniel expressed his love of vodka, beer, and playing the banjo. Unfortunately, we had to separate him from those loves and that train ride. He wasn't even supposed to be on the train to begin with. Cops say he broke the window on a Union Pacific Railroad locomotive to get in. Put some pants on, all right?
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0: Well, Christmas will be here before you know it. 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Oh, just what I wanted.
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4: 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Prizes will not be mailed or delivered. Any winner under the age of 18 must be accompanied by a parent or legal guardian. No trade or cash equivalent will be awarded for any contest prize. Any person or persons found to be in violation of these contest rules before, during, or after the respective contest or giveaway will be disqualified and will not be eligible for future contests or giveaways.
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6: Here's your Rock weather update. A flood watch, flood advisory, and severe thunderstorm watch remain in effect. Mainly cloudy with fog tonight with severe thunderstorms likely. Lows around 69, west winds 5 to 10 miles an hour. Sunshine mixed with clouds at times, with fog in spots early tomorrow. Slight chance of rain showers. High temperatures reach up to 81. That's your local forecast update. I'm meteorologist Ray Miller from the Rock Weather Center. Currently 73.
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0: nothing but a good time on the Greg Stone Show. Thanks for having us in your speakers. We'll be back tomorrow. That's right, your hump day as we inch our way towards your weekend. Same stony time, same stony place.
1: This is not headline news. The first trailer for Avengers Doomsday is out. It's like nothing you've seen before, unless you've seen the other Avengers movies. This time, Robert Downey Jr. plays an entirely different character from Iron Man. He plays Dr. Doom, a brilliant scientist who wears a metal suit that gives him super strength. See? Totally different. Jim Parsons says he was miserable during the Big Bang Theory. So are we, Jim, every time we had to hear that obnoxious laugh track. And a New Jersey house was struck by a meteorite. And yes, when it struck the house, the sound it made was bada boom. This is not headline news.
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